0: against the Kindersley Raiders and Rosetown Angels, the Red Dogs at 1-0 after a win in their lone league game and first ever as a team against the Raiders. The Saskatchewan Roughriders' time in Saskatoon is done. Camp in Saskatoon capped off by Saturday's game at Griffith Stadium, where former University of Saskatchewan Huskies star and former Rosetown Royal Daniel Weeb had the game-winning touchdown to beat the rival Winnipeg Blue Bombers.
1: Yeah, that means a ton. Like, just doing it at the Husky Stadium here, it's crazy. It means a lot.
0: That was Weeb speaking to the media directly after the whirlwind experience. More from the Roughriders now moved on to Regina can be found at West Central Online. And remember, West Central Online is your source for all the latest local sports, scores, and stories. I'm Cooper Douglas.
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3: Good evening, West Central Saskatchewan. Let's take a look at what's coming up in your regional forecast. For our northern regions, including Unity, Macklin, Wilkie, and Bigger, it's looking partly cloudy this evening with a 30% chance of showers before morning, coming with a risk of a thunderstorm. Winds are coming in from the southeast at 30 kilometers, gusting to 50, becoming light near midnight with lows of 18. Tomorrow we're looking at a mix of sun and cloud with a 30% chance of showers early in the morning and late in the afternoon, coming with a risk of a thunderstorm and highs of 35. For our central regions, including Kindersley, Marengo, Brock, and Rosetown, it's looking partly cloudy this evening with a 30% chance of showers and a risk of a severe thunderstorm this evening. Winds are coming in from the southeast at 40 kilometers, gusting to 60, becoming light near midnight with lows of 20. Also looking at a mix of sun and cloud tomorrow with a 30% chance of showers late in the afternoon with a risk of a thunderstorm and highs of 35. And our southern regions, including Kyle, Elrose, Leader, Lancer, and Abbey, are partly cloudy this evening with a 30% chance of showers with a risk of a severe thunderstorm. Winds are coming in from the southeast at 30 kilometers, gusting to 50, becoming light near midnight with lows of 17. Seeing a mix of sun and cloud tomorrow with a risk of a thunderstorm late in the afternoon, and we're also seeing highs of 36. I'm Terrence Vosh with your West Central Online weather.
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1: Good evening, West Central Saskatchewan. Here's what's coming up in your three-day forecast. It's looking partly cloudy this evening, and the region is seeing a 30% chance of showers with a thunderstorm risk. We're also seeing winds gusting up to 60 kilometers, becoming light near midnight, with regional lows of 17. Tomorrow's looking to start with a mix of sun and cloud for West Central, and we're continuing to see a 30% chance of showers and a risk of a thunderstorm, coming with highs of 36. The north becoming cloudy in the evening, while the south sees a few clouds. Our north and central region seeing a 30% chance of showers, with winds gusting to 40 kilometers and regional lows of 18. Friday is looking to be sunny with clear skies across the region throughout the day, with highs of 35 and lows of 16. I'm Terrence Vosh with your West Central Online Weather.
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7: Good evening, West Central Saskatchewan. Here's what's coming up in your three-day forecast. It's looking partly cloudy this evening, and the region is seeing a 30% chance of showers with a thunderstorm risk. We're also seeing winds gusting up to 60 kilometers, becoming light near midnight, with regional lows of 17. Tomorrow's looking to start with a mix of sun and cloud for West Central, and we're continuing to see a 30% chance of showers and a risk of a thunderstorm, coming with highs of 36. The north becoming cloudy in the evening, while the south sees a few clouds. Our north and central region seeing a 30% chance of showers, with winds gusting to 40 kilometers and regional lows of 18. Friday is looking to be sunny with clear skies across the region throughout the day with highs of 35 and lows of 16. I'm Terrence Vosh with your West Central Online weather.
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bartender looked at me like, pony up, man, we're closing down. I paid the tab, I turned around. Got on that phone on the way home, ended up down the rabbit hole again. Funny how you haven't changed a bit, but you're twice as pretty.

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That's news happening near you. 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
1: I'm Terrence Savage with your evening news, streaming now through the West Central Online app. The Saskatchewan government has officially proclaimed this week as Saskatchewan Tourism Week, recognizing tourism operators and workers across the province. Tourism Saskatchewan says the industry supports roughly 10% of provincial employment and continues to grow. Officials are prompting local travel and encouraging residents to discover parks, lakes, events, and attractions close to home as communities prepare for another busy summer tourism season. Hundreds of runners across Western Canada gathered in the Cypress Hills May 15th and 16th for endurance races at historic Reeser Ranch. The weekend featured a 50-mile race, marathon, and sundown 10K, with athletes tackling challenging dirt roads and rocky terrain. Organizers say around 140 people camped on site during the event, while live music and family activities added to the atmosphere as runners competed late into the night. The federal government is tightening border measures because of ongoing Ebola outbreaks in parts of Africa. Ottawa says temporary resident visas and some travel documents for residents of Congo, Uganda, and South Sudan will be suspended beginning Tuesday night. Additional quarantine rules take effect Friday for travelers recently in affected regions. Health officials say there are currently no Ebola cases in Canada or North America, but precautions are being taken as international travel increases. The Kindersley Indoor Rodeo returns to the West Central Event Center this weekend for three nights of action. The event kicks off Thursday night with doors opening at 5:30 and rodeo events starting at 7 p.m. sharp. Co-president Steve McIntyre says community support continues to keep the long-running event going.
2: We need community involvement. We need to keep it going. It's a Western way of life, Western heritage. You know, like I said, it's an opportunity to give back to the community and put a good product out there. We don't have a very big committee, but we take pride in what we can do, and, you know, we're doing it.

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1: Good evening, West Central Saskatchewan. Let's take a look at what's coming up in your regional forecast. For our northern regions, including Unity, Macklin, Wilkie, and Bigger, it's looking partly cloudy this evening with a 30% chance of showers before morning, coming with a risk of a thunderstorm. Winds are coming in from the southeast at 30 kilometers, gusting to 50, becoming light near midnight, with lows of 18. Tomorrow we're looking at a mix of sun and cloud with a 30% chance of showers early in the morning and late in the afternoon, coming with a risk of a thunderstorm and highs of 35. For our central regions, including Kindersley, Marengo, Brock, and Rosetown, it's looking partly cloudy this evening with a 30% chance of showers and a risk of a severe thunderstorm this evening. Winds are coming in from the southeast at 40 kilometers, gusting to 60, becoming light near midnight with lows of 20. Also looking at a mix of sun and cloud tomorrow with a 30% chance of showers late in the afternoon with a risk of a thunderstorm and highs of 35. And our southern regions, including Kyle, Elrose, Leader, Lancer, and Abbey, are partly cloudy this evening with a 30% chance of showers with a risk of a severe thunderstorm. Winds are coming in from the southeast at 30 kilometers, gusting to 50, becoming light near midnight with lows of 17. Seeing a mix of sun and cloud tomorrow with a risk of a thunderstorm late in the afternoon, and we're also seeing highs of 36. I'm Terrence Vosh with your West Central Online weather.
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8: Good evening, West Central Saskatchewan. Here's what's coming up in your three-day forecast. It's looking partly cloudy this evening, and the region is seeing a 30% chance of showers with a thunderstorm risk. We're also seeing winds gusting up to 60 kilometers, becoming light near midnight, with regional lows of 17. Tomorrow's looking to start with a mix of sun and cloud for West Central, and we're continuing to see a 30% chance of showers and a risk of a thunderstorm, coming with highs of 36. The north becoming cloudy in the evening, while

0: The south sees a few clouds. Our north and central region seeing a 30% chance of showers, with winds gusting to 40 kilometers and regional lows of 18. Friday is looking to be sunny with clear skies across the region throughout the day with highs of 35 and lows of 16. I'm Terrence Vosh with your West Central Online weather.
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5: Good evening, West Central Saskatchewan. Here's what's coming up in your three-day forecast. It's looking partly cloudy this evening, and the region is seeing a 30% chance of showers with a thunderstorm risk. We're also seeing winds gusting up to 60 kilometers, becoming light near midnight, with regional lows of 17. Tomorrow's looking to start with a mix of sun and cloud for West Central, and we're continuing to see a 30% chance of showers and a risk of a thunderstorm, coming with highs of 36. The north becoming cloudy in the evening, while the south sees a few clouds. Our north and central region seeing a 30% chance of showers, with winds gusting to 40 kilometers and regional lows of 18. Friday is looking to be sunny with clear skies across the region throughout the day, with highs of 35 and lows of 16. I'm Terrence Vosh with your West Central Online weather.
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0: for our northern regions, including Unity, Macklin, Wilkie, and Bigger. It's looking partly cloudy this evening, with a 30% chance of showers before morning, coming with a risk of a thunderstorm. Winds are coming in from the southeast at 30 kilometers, gusting to 50, becoming light near midnight, with lows of 18. Tomorrow we're looking at a mix of sun and cloud with a 30% chance of showers early in the morning and late in the afternoon, coming with a risk of a thunderstorm and highs of 35. For our central regions, including Kindersley, Marengo, Brock, and Rosetown, it's looking partly cloudy this evening with a 30% chance of showers and a risk of a severe thunderstorm this evening. Winds are coming in from the southeast at 40 kilometers, gusting to 60, becoming light near midnight with lows of 20. Also looking at a mix of sun and cloud tomorrow with a 30% chance of showers late in the afternoon with a risk of a thunderstorm and highs of 35. And our southern regions, including Kyle, Elrose, Leader, Lancer, and Abbey, are partly cloudy this evening with a 30% chance of showers with a risk of a severe thunderstorm. Winds are coming in from the southeast at 30 kilometers, gusting to 50, becoming light near midnight with lows of 17. Seeing a mix of sun and cloud tomorrow with a risk of a thunderstorm late in the afternoon, and we're also seeing highs of 36. I'm Terrence Vosh with your West Central Online weather.
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3: Good evening, West Central Saskatchewan. Here's what's coming up in your three-day forecast. It's looking partly cloudy this evening, and the region is seeing a 30% chance of showers with a thunderstorm risk. We're also seeing winds gusting up to 60 kilometers, becoming light near midnight, with regional lows of 17. Tomorrow's looking to start with a mix of sun and cloud for West Central, and we're continuing to see a 30% chance of showers and a risk of a thunderstorm, coming with highs of 36. The north becoming cloudy in the evening, while the south sees a few clouds. Our north and central region seeing a 30% chance of showers, with winds gusting to 40 kilometers and regional lows of 18. Friday is looking to be sunny with clear skies across the region throughout the day with highs of 35 and lows of 16. I'm Terrence Vosh with your West Central Online weather.
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6: Good evening, West Central Saskatchewan. Here's what's coming up in your three-day forecast. It's looking partly cloudy this evening, and the region is seeing a 30% chance of showers with a thunderstorm risk. We're also seeing winds gusting up to 60 kilometers, becoming light near midnight, with regional lows of 17. Tomorrow's looking to start with a mix of sun and cloud for West Central, and we're continuing to see a 30% chance of showers and a risk of a thunderstorm, coming with highs of 36. The north becoming cloudy in the evening, while the south sees a few clouds. Our north and central region seeing a 30% chance of showers, with winds gusting to 40 kilometers and regional lows of 18. Friday is looking to be sunny with clear skies across the region throughout the day, with highs of 35 and lows of 16. I'm Terrence Vosh with your West Central Online Weather.
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1: I'm Terrence Vosch with your evening news, streaming now through the West Central Online app. The Saskatchewan government is officially proclaimed this week as Saskatchewan Tourism Week, recognizing tourism operators and workers across the province. Tourism Saskatchewan says the industry supports roughly 10% of provincial employment and continues to grow. Officials are prompting local travel and encouraging residents to discover parks, lakes, events, and attractions close to home as communities prepare for another busy summer tourism season. Hundreds of runners across Western Canada gathered in the Cypress Hills May 15th and 16th for endurance races at historic Reeser Ranch. The weekend featured a 50-mile race, marathon, and sundown 10K, with athletes tackling challenging dirt roads and rocky terrain. Organizers say around 140 people camped on site during the event, while live music and family activities added to the atmosphere as runners competed late into the night. The federal government is tightening border measures because of ongoing Ebola outbreaks in parts of Africa. Ottawa says temporary resident visas and some travel documents for residents of Congo, Uganda, and South Sudan will be suspended beginning Tuesday night. Additional quarantine rules take effect Friday for travelers recently in affected regions. Health officials say there are currently no Ebola cases in Canada or North America, but precautions are being taken as international travel increases. The Kindersley Indoor Rodeo returns to the West Central Event Center this weekend for three nights of action. The event kicks off Thursday night with doors opening at 5:30 and rodeo events starting at 7 p.m. sharp. Co-president Steve McIntyre says community support continues to keep the long-running event going.
2: We need community involvement. We need to keep it going. It's a Western way of life, Western heritage. You know, like I said, it's an opportunity to give back to the community and put a good product out there. We don't have a very big committee, but we take pride in what we can do. And, you know, we're doing it. We're coming together. And it's a task that I enjoy and, you know, we all enjoy. And it's for some reason it all works out and it all comes together.
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0: And let's take a look at what's coming up in your regional forecast. For our northern regions, including Unity, Macklin, Wilkie, and Bigger, it's looking partly cloudy this evening with a 30% chance of showers before morning, coming with a risk of a thunderstorm. Winds are coming in from the southeast at 30 kilometers, gusting to 50, becoming light near midnight, with lows of 18. Tomorrow we're looking at a mix of sun and cloud with a 30% chance of showers early in the morning and late in the afternoon, coming with a risk of a thunderstorm and highs of 35. For our central regions, including Kindersley, Marengo, Brock, and Rosetown, it's looking partly cloudy this evening with a 30% chance of showers and a risk of a severe thunderstorm this evening. Winds are coming in from the southeast at 40 kilometers, gusting to 60, becoming light near midnight with lows of 20. Also looking at a mix of sun and cloud tomorrow with a 30% chance of showers late in the afternoon with a risk of a thunderstorm and highs of 35. And our southern regions, including Kyle, Elrose, Leader, Lancer, and Abbey, are partly cloudy this evening with a 30% chance of showers with a risk of a severe thunderstorm. Winds are coming in from the southeast at 30 kilometers, gusting to 50, becoming light near midnight with lows of 17. Seeing a mix of sun and cloud tomorrow with a risk of a thunderstorm late in the afternoon, and we're also seeing highs of 36. I'm Terrence Vosch with your West Central Online weather.
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3: Good evening, West Central Saskatchewan. Here's what's coming up in your three-day forecast. It's looking partly cloudy this evening, and the region is seeing a 30% chance of showers with a thunderstorm risk. We're also seeing winds gusting up to 60 kilometers, becoming light near midnight, with regional lows of 17. Tomorrow's looking to start with a mix of sun and cloud for West Central, and we're continuing to see a 30% chance of showers and a risk of a thunderstorm, coming with highs of 36. The north becoming cloudy in the evening while the south sees a few clouds. Our north and central region seeing a 30% chance of showers with winds gusting to 40 kilometers and regional lows of 18. Friday is looking to be sunny with clear skies across the region throughout the day with highs of 35 and lows of 16. I'm Terrence Vosh with your West Central Online weather.
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2: Good evening, West Central Saskatchewan. Here's what's coming up in your three-day forecast. It's looking partly cloudy this evening, and the region is seeing a 30% chance of

0: showers with a thunderstorm risk. We're also seeing winds gusting up to 60 kilometers, becoming light near midnight, with regional lows of 17. Tomorrow's looking to start with a mix of sun and cloud for West Central, and we're continuing to see a 30% chance of showers and a risk of a thunderstorm, coming with highs of 36. The north becoming cloudy in the evening, while the south sees a few clouds. Our north and central region seeing a 30% chance of showers, with winds gusting to 40 kilometers and regional lows of 18. Friday is looking to be sunny with clear skies across the region throughout the day with highs of 35 and lows of 16. I'm Terrence Vosh with your West Central Online weather.
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8: Good evening, West Central Saskatchewan. Here's what's coming up in your three-day forecast. It's looking partly cloudy this evening, and the region is seeing a 30% chance of showers with a thunderstorm risk. We're also seeing winds gusting up to 60 kilometers, becoming light near midnight, with regional lows of 17. Tomorrow's looking to start with a mix of sun and cloud for West Central, and we're continuing to see a 30% chance of showers and a risk of a thunderstorm, coming with highs of 36. The north becoming cloudy in the evening, while the south sees a few clouds. Our north and central region seeing a 30% chance of showers, with winds gusting to 40 kilometers and regional lows of 18. Friday is looking to be sunny with clear skies across the region throughout the day, with highs of 35 and lows of 16. I'm Terrence Vosh with your West Central Online weather.
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8: Good evening, West Central Saskatchewan. Here's what's coming up in your three-day forecast. It's looking partly cloudy this evening, and the region is seeing a 30% chance of showers with a thunderstorm risk. We're also seeing winds gusting up to 60 kilometers, becoming light near midnight, with regional lows of 17. Tomorrow's looking to start with a mix of sun and cloud for West Central, and we're continuing to see a 30% chance of showers and a risk of a thunderstorm, coming with highs of 36. The north becoming cloudy in the evening, while the south sees a few clouds. Our north and central region seeing a 30% chance of showers, with winds gusting to 40 kilometers and regional lows of 18. Friday is looking to

0: sunny with clear skies across the region throughout the day with highs of 35 and lows of 16. I'm Terrence Vosh with your West Central Online weather.
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3: Good evening, West Central Saskatchewan. Here's what's coming up in your three-day forecast. It's looking partly cloudy this evening, and the region is seeing a 30% chance of showers with a thunderstorm risk. We're also seeing winds gusting up to 60 kilometers, becoming light near midnight, with regional lows of 17. Tomorrow's looking to start with a mix of sun and cloud for West Central, and we're continuing to see a 30% chance of showers and a risk of a thunderstorm, coming with highs of 36. The north becoming cloudy in the evening, while the south sees a few clouds, our north and central region seeing a 30% chance of showers, with winds gusting to 40 kilometers and regional lows of 18. Friday is looking to be sunny with clear skies across the region throughout the day, with highs of 35 and lows of 16. I'm Terrence Vosh with your West Central Online Weather.
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1: Good morning, West Central Saskatchewan. Here's what's coming up in your three-day forecast. We're looking to start the day off with a mix of sun and cloud across West Central, and we're seeing a 30% chance of showers with a risk of a thunderstorm, coming with regional highs of 36. The north becoming cloudy this evening, while the south is seeing a few clouds. Our north and central regions seeing a 30% chance of showers with winds gusting up to 40 kilometers and regional lows of 18. Tomorrow's looking to be sunny with clear skies across the region throughout the day with highs of 35 and lows of 16. Saturday becoming cloudy again with a 60% chance of showers, bringing highs of 31. And we should be expecting showers Saturday evening across the region with lows of 15. I'm Terrence Vosh with your West Central Online weather.
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2: Good morning, West Central Saskatchewan. Here's what's coming up in your three-day forecast. We're looking to start the day off with a mix of sun and cloud across West Central, and we're seeing a 30% chance of showers with a risk of a thunderstorm, coming with regional highs of 36. The north becoming cloudy this evening, while the south is seeing a few clouds, our north and central regions seeing a 30% chance of showers with winds gusting up to 40 kilometers and regional lows of 18. Tomorrow's looking to be sunny with clear skies across the region throughout the day with highs of 35 and lows of 16. Saturday becoming cloudy again with a 60% chance of showers, bringing highs of 31. And we should be expecting showers Saturday evening across the region with lows of 15. I'm Terrence Vosh with your West Central Online weather.
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5: Good morning, West Central Saskatchewan. Here's what's coming up in your three-day forecast. We're looking to start the day off with a mix of sun and cloud across West Central, and we're seeing a 30% chance of showers with a risk of a thunderstorm, coming with regional highs of 36. The north becoming cloudy this evening, while the south is seeing a few clouds, our north and central regions seeing a 30% chance of showers with winds gusting up to 40 kilometers and regional lows of 18. Tomorrow's looking to be sunny with clear skies across the region throughout the day with highs of 35 and lows of 16. Saturday becoming cloudy again with a 60% chance of showers, bringing highs of 31. And we should be expecting showers Saturday evening across the region with lows of 15. I'm Terrence Vosh with your West Central Online weather.
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2: Good morning, West Central Saskatchewan. Here's what's coming up in your three-day forecast. We're looking to start the day off with a mix of sun and cloud across West Central, and we're seeing a 30% chance of showers with a risk of a thunderstorm, coming with regional highs of 36. The north becoming cloudy this evening, while the south is seeing a few clouds, our north and central regions seeing a 30% chance of showers with winds gusting up to 40 kilometers and regional lows of 18. Tomorrow's looking to be sunny with clear skies across the region throughout the day with highs of 35 and lows of 16. Saturday becoming cloudy again with a 60% chance of showers, bringing highs of 31. And we should be expecting showers Saturday evening across the region with lows of 15. I'm Terrence Vosh with your West Central Online Weather.
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4: Good morning, West Central Saskatchewan. Here's what's coming up in your three-day forecast. We're looking to start the day off with a mix of sun and cloud across West Central, and we're seeing a 30% chance of showers with a risk of a thunderstorm, coming with regional highs of 36. The north becoming cloudy this evening, while the south is seeing a few clouds, our north and central regions seeing a 30% chance of showers with winds gusting up to 40 kilometers and regional lows of 18. Tomorrow's looking to be sunny with clear skies across the region throughout the day with highs of 35 and lows of 16. Saturday becoming cloudy again with a 60% chance of showers, bringing highs of 31. And we should be expecting showers Saturday evening across the region with lows of 15. I'm Terrence Vosh with your West Central Online weather.
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5: Good morning, West Central Saskatchewan. Here's what's coming up in your three-day forecast. We're looking to start the day off with a mix of sun and cloud across West Central, and we're seeing a 30% chance of showers with a risk of a thunderstorm, coming with regional highs of 36. The north becoming cloudy this evening, while the south is seeing a few clouds. Our north and central regions seeing a 30% chance of showers with winds gusting up to 40 kilometers and regional lows of 18. Tomorrow's looking to be sunny with clear skies across the region throughout the day with highs of 35 and lows of 16. Saturday becoming cloudy again with a 60% chance of showers, bringing highs of 31. And we should be expecting showers Saturday evening across the region with lows of 15. I'm Terrence Vosh with your West Central Online weather.
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2: Good morning, West Central Saskatchewan. Here's what's coming up in your three-day forecast. We're looking to start the day off with a mix of sun and cloud across West Central, and we're seeing

0: A 30% chance of showers with a risk of a thunderstorm, coming with regional highs of 36. The north becoming cloudy this evening, while the south is seeing a few clouds. Our north and central regions seeing a 30% chance of showers with winds gusting up to 40 kilometers and regional lows of 18. Tomorrow's looking to be sunny with clear skies across the region throughout the day with highs of 35 and lows of 16. Saturday becoming cloudy again with a 60% chance of showers, bringing highs of 31. And we should be expecting showers Saturday evening across the region with lows of 15. I'm Terrence Vosh with your West Central Online weather.
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1: Good morning, West Central Saskatchewan. Here's what's coming up in your three-day forecast. We're looking to start the day off with a mix of sun and cloud across West Central, and we're seeing a 30% chance of showers with a risk of a thunderstorm, coming with regional highs of 36. The north becoming cloudy this evening, while the south is seeing a few clouds, our north and central regions seeing a 30% chance of showers with winds gusting up to 40 kilometers and regional lows of 18. Tomorrow's looking to be sunny with clear skies across the region throughout the day with highs of 35 and lows of 16. Saturday becoming cloudy again with a 60% chance of showers, bringing highs of 31. And we should be expecting showers Saturday evening across the region with lows of 15. I'm Terrence Vosh with your West Central Online weather.
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1: Good morning, West Central Saskatchewan. Here's what's coming up in your three-day forecast. We're looking to start the day off with a mix of sun and cloud across West Central, and we're seeing a 30% chance of showers with a risk of a thunderstorm, coming with regional highs of 36. The north becoming cloudy this evening, while the south is seeing a few clouds, our north and central regions seeing a 30% chance of showers with winds gusting up to 40 kilometers and regional lows of 18. Tomorrow's looking to be sunny with clear skies across the region throughout the day with highs of 35 and lows of 16. Saturday becoming cloudy again with a 60% chance of showers, bringing highs of 31. And we should be expecting showers Saturday evening across the region with lows of 15. I'm Terrence Vosch with your West Central Online Weather.
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4: Good morning, West Central Saskatchewan. Here's what's coming up in your three-day forecast. We're looking to start the day off with a mix of sun and cloud across West Central, and we're seeing a 30% chance of showers with a risk of a thunderstorm, coming with regional highs of 36. The north becoming cloudy this evening, while the south is seeing a few clouds. Our north and central region seeing a 30% chance of showers with winds gusting up to 40 kilometers and regional lows of 18. Tomorrow's looking to be sunny with clear skies across the region throughout the day with highs of 35 and lows of 16. Saturday becoming cloudy again with a 60% chance of showers, bringing highs of 31. And we should be expecting showers Saturday evening across the region with lows of 15. I'm Terrence Vosh with your West Central Online Weather.
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We get it. So are we, gathering news and telling stories about our community. 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
3: Good morning, West Central Saskatchewan. Here's what's coming up in your three-day forecast. We're looking to start the day off with a mix of sun and cloud across West Central, and we're seeing a 30% chance of showers with a risk of a thunderstorm, coming with regional highs of 36. The north becoming cloudy this evening, while the south is seeing a few clouds. Our north and central regions seeing a 30% chance of showers with winds gusting up to 40 kilometers and regional lows of 18. Tomorrow's looking to be sunny with clear skies across the region throughout the day with highs of 35 and lows of 16. Saturday becoming cloudy again with a 60% chance of showers.

0: bringing highs of 31. And we should be expecting showers Saturday evening across the region with lows of 15. I'm Terrence Vosh with your West Central Online weather.
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4: Good morning, West Central Saskatchewan. Here's what's coming up in your three-day forecast. We're looking to start the day off with a mix of sun and cloud across West Central, and we're seeing a 30% chance of showers with a risk of a thunderstorm, coming with regional highs of 36. The north becoming cloudy this evening, while the south is seeing a few clouds. Our north and central regions seeing a 30% chance of showers with winds gusting up to 40 kilometers and regional lows of 18. Tomorrow's looking to be sunny with clear skies across the region throughout the day with highs of 35 and lows of 16. Saturday becoming cloudy again with a 60% chance of showers, bringing highs of 31. And we should be expecting showers Saturday evening across the region with lows of 15. I'm Terrence Vosh with your West Central Online weather.
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1: I'm Cooper Douglas with your local news, streaming now through the West Central Online app. Emergency crews responded to a serious collision in Bigger Wednesday after a vehicle crashed into the local Esso station and caused significant damage to the building. Stars Air Ambulance was called to the scene alongside local responders, while witnesses say the SUV involved sustained heavy damage and crews had to remove a door to extract the victim. RCMP remained on scene throughout the afternoon as the crash was investigated, and you can find the original story at West Central Online. Unity RCMP handled a wide range of calls during the week of May 19th to the 25th, including an assault charge, school bus mischief complaints, and several mental health-related incidents. Police say a 21-year-old Unity woman was charged with assault following a complaint in the community, while officers also issued a 60-day roadside suspension during a traffic stop. As for the school bus, RCMP continue investigating reports of mischief involving school buses parked near Unity Composite High School. Officers also responded to well-being checks, loose animal complaints, and an emergency crash notification that turned out to be unfounded. Dozens of students from across West Central Saskatchewan gathered in Kindersley this week for their party program day. The educational program focused on the dangers of impaired driving and risky decision-making. After recent party dates in other West Central communities, a total of 86 grade 10 students from Kindersley, Eston, Etonia, and Marengo took part in the latest event, hearing from emergency responders, healthcare workers, and community organizations about the real-life impacts of trauma and high-risk behavior. Local coordinator Liza Dahl says the program was started in Toronto and is Canadian-developed.
2: Basically, what happened was there was a group of students that they were seeing a lot of their friends ending up in the ER, or they were ending up deceased from some sort of a traumatic injury.
1: Find photos online. Organizers say strong community support once again helped make the day a success, with local businesses and emergency services contributing throughout the event. And get your fishing rod out, and a big one, as the annual Lake Sturgeon Run is underway alongside the South Saskatchewan River near Cabri, and anglers are hauling in some massive fish this spring. Fishermen along the river say catches have been especially strong, with several sturgeon weighing more than 60 pounds already reported this season. The spring migration is triggered by warming water temperatures as the fish move towards spawning areas. The Ministry of Environment is reminding anglers that lake sturgeon are a protected species in Saskatchewan and remain catch and release only. Read more on the Beasts of the South Sask at West Central Online. Your news now. 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
1: The finalists for the West Central Cup are nearly set after the mainline Chrysler Hurricanes took a commanding 3-1 series lead in the NHL's Eastern Conference Final on Wednesday night. The Canes beat the mainline Collision Canadiens 4-0 for their second straight win on the road to set up a chance to advance on Friday back home. It's looking like we could have an early West Central Cup champ, a series deciding win on Friday, also pitting mainline Chrysler up against each other in the Stanley Cup Final. It's been fun to follow the local businesses in the running for the inaugural prize, and you can find the full West Central Cup bracket now at West Central Online, the next update coming up tomorrow. In local action from the Ball Diamond, the Macklin Lakers beat the Castor Raiders 9-3 last night in their Battle River Baseball League home opener. 9 runs was more than enough, the Lakers finishing the game with 5 scoreless innings pitched by Cody Gartner and Logan Friedrich to win their second game of the season. Macklin's home opener was originally set for Monday against Killam but was rained out, and the Lakers' next game is coming up Wednesday, June 3rd in Provost against the Pirates. Tonight in local senior ball, the Unity Cardinals host the Oil City Ducks at 6:30, and coming up tomorrow, the Coteau Hills Baseball League gets started with Eston hosting Elrose at 6:30 for some Friday night baseball. And remember, West Central Online is your source for all the latest local sports, scores, and stories.
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0: Road, Coe Wetzel and Jesse Murph on Country 104 at Cheyenne Namath. What a beautiful Thursday morning. We're sitting around plus 17, sunny with a high of 33 this afternoon. And there are so many summer events coming up in West Central Saskatchewan. The Leader Wild West Days returns in June with a whole lot happening. Here's Leader's Mayor Aaron Wenzel with more on that event.
1: Wild West Days is going to be coming up next month here, the third week of June, and it's a great weekend event. There's something for everybody. We have a fish fry Friday that the Lions put on. We got the parade Saturday. We got Greville, all kinds of treats and events for the kids. There's a ball tournament throughout the weekend, beer gardens and a dance. And then to tie into that is we have the Wild West Days Mud Bogs. And so there'll be a mud bog going on that weekend as well. And that's the third year in a row that that group of volunteers has put that event on as well. So there's a lot going on. There's something for everybody. Just hoping for some beautiful weather.
0: If you want to see more events happening in your area, visit the West Central online events page.
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5: A heat warning is continuing across the West Central region as another stretch of hot and unsettled weather settles in. Kindersley and Central areas are expecting a high of 35 today under a mix of sun and cloud alongside a 30% chance of showers and the risk of a thunderstorm. Unity and northern regions are seeing similar conditions. Southern areas near Leader also forecasting to reach 35 with the chance of storms later in the day. Humidex values are sitting around 36 across the region, the UV index remaining in the very high range as well. Tonight, lows will fall to around 20 degrees with gusty southeast winds in the picture and a risk of thunderstorms lingering, although winds should ease further north. The heat will stick around tomorrow with highs once again reaching 35 degrees across much of the region. Southeast winds of 20 to 40 expected alongside another risk of storms. Tomorrow night skies will begin clearing with lows near 20, setting the stage for a possible cool down into Saturday and an increased rain chance for the rest of the weekend. 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

0: Honky Tonkin' About the Wreck, Laws and Drake Milligan on Country 104. It's Cheyenne Namath. Getting to high plus 33 today, and that heat warning still in effect, but thunderstorms expected with all this heat. And the Kindersley Roar for More bike rally is happening this Saturday, with all the proceeds going right back into enhancing the community. Registration runs from 10:30 until noon. Kickstands up at 12:30 for a 300-kilometer bike ride. The entry fee is just $30 and includes a poker hand and supper, with ghost hands available for $10. Not a rider, not a problem. Everyone's welcome to come out for supper at 6 o'clock for $25. There will also be prizes and a 50-50 draw. So bring your friends and make a day of it while supporting a great cause.
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1: I'm Cooper Douglas with your local news, streaming now through the West Central Online app. Emergency crews responded to a serious collision in Bigger Wednesday after a vehicle crashed into the local Esso station and caused significant damage to the building. Stars Air Ambulance was called to the scene alongside local responders, while witnesses say the SUV involved sustained heavy damage and crews had to remove a door to extract the victim. RCMP remained on scene throughout the afternoon as the crash was investigated, and you can find the original story at West Central Online. Unity RCMP handled a wide range of calls during the week of May 19th to the 25th, including an assault charge, school bus mischief complaints, and several mental health-related incidents. Police say a 21-year-old Unity woman was charged with assault following a complaint in the community, while officers also issued a 60-day roadside suspension during a traffic stop. As for the school bus, RCMP continue investigating reports of mischief involving school buses parked near Unity Composite High School. Officers also responded to well-being checks, loose animal complaints, and an emergency crash notification that turned out to be unfounded. And get your fishing rod out, and a big one, as the annual Lake Sturgeon Run is underway alongside the South Saskatchewan River near Cabri, and anglers are hauling in some massive fish this spring. Fishermen along the river say catches have been especially strong, with several sturgeon weighing more than 60 pounds already reported this season. The spring migration is triggered by warming water temperatures as the fish move towards spawning areas. The Ministry of Environment is reminding anglers that lake sturgeon are a protected species in Saskatchewan and remain catch and release only. Read more on the Beasts of the South Sask at West Central Online. Your news now. 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
1: The Toronto Blue Jays beat the Miami Marlins 2-1 yesterday to take the Interleague Series win before hitting the road. After two high-scoring games to start the set, the Jays edged out the Marlins thanks to a Kazuma Okamoto tie-breaking homer in the sixth inning, giving a lead the bullpen would not relinquish, with four pitchers combining scoreless innings to finish off the game started by Kevin Gausman, who struck out 5-5. The Jays are on the road in Baltimore today, and you can hear Game 1 of the series with the Orioles live on Classic Hits Radio 1210-1330 starting at 4:30. 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
0: West Central Online weather with Sugar and Spice Garden Center in Provost. Now open for the summer. 10 to 6 on weekdays, 10 to 4 on weekends.
1: A heat warning is continuing to impact the West Central area. Kindersley and Central have a high of 35 in the forecast under a mix of sun and cloud and a 30% chance of showers, also a risk of a storm. North to Unity and area, it's similar conditions with a risk of a thunderstorm later on, and then Leader and Southern zones have the same high of 35 and a risk of a storm. Humidex levels are at 36 for the region, the UV index in very high territory. Looking at tonight, lows sit near 20 across the region with a gusting southeast wind overnight and the same risk of a storm, winds dying down headed north. Tomorrow's then looking at another hot day with a high of 35 across the board once again. Southeast winds 20 to 40 continuing alongside the risk of a thunderstorm. At night, skies should begin to clear out with lows in and around 20 once again, setting up another cool down into Saturday where more rain's possible. Saturday's high is a rainy 24 for central areas, 29 with a 60% chance of showers north, and then bouncing back south, it's 27 with a 40% chance of rain. After a wet nighttime low around 16, Sunday could see dark clouds around the region with showers and highs of 28 south, 23 central, and 25 north. A similar nighttime low with more rain will carry us into Monday, where the calendar flips to June for a partly sunny high of 20 or possibly higher. Monday night then has a chance for rain around the region, lows dropping down near 10. Get the latest forecast at your fingertips. Download the West Central Online app today.
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0: 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Good morning, it's Cheyenne Nemeth. 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
10: A heat warning remains in effect across West Central Saskatchewan as hot and unsettled conditions continue. Kindersley and Central areas are expected to reach a high of 35 today under a mix of sun and cloud with a 30% chance of showers and a risk of thunderstorms. Similar conditions

0: Conditions are expected north around Unity, while southern areas near Leader are also forecasted to see highs near 35 today with storm chances later on. Humidex values are sitting around 36 today, the UV index remaining very high across the region. Tonight, temperatures will drop to around 20 degrees with gusty southeast winds and continued thunderstorm risk before easing overnight in the north. Another hot day is then expected tomorrow with highs near 35 and continued chances of storms before skies begin to clear tomorrow night, setting up a cooler and potentially wetter weekend with rain chances increasing into Saturday. Get the latest forecast by downloading the West Central Online app and make sure to check out the 25K payday. 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

0: Put It On Me, Sully Burrows on Country 104. I'm Cheyenne Nemeth. Currently sitting around plus 19, shortly before 7 o'clock. And the 43rd annual Unity Western Days is taking over the community this weekend. I chatted with one of the organizers, Michelle Kowarchuk, to find out what to expect.
1: Friday night, we have a roast beef supper that we put on. And then we do Citizen of the Year as well that evening. Saturday is a busy day. There's a parade at 1 o'clock, barbecue at 11:30, the show and shine from 10 till 4. Then our perf is at 5 o'clock. We have our cabaret at 9. That evening, Sunday morning, we have Slack at 9 a.m. So anybody that doesn't get to ride in the performance, they still get their opportunity to ride. And then our perf is at 2 o'clock on Sunday. We crown our rodeo queen, have wild pony rides. It's busy.
0: If you want to know more about the event details, head to West Central Online this afternoon to see the full article.
2: Conservative Shadow Minister for Agriculture and Agri-Food, John Barlow, says opposition to federal research station closures is unanimous across the ag sector. The Liberals announced the closure of 3 research stations and 4 satellite research farms earlier in the year. Barlow says after weeks of House of Commons Ag Committee hearings, farmers, scientists, and industry groups all agree the decision is wrong.
3: It was unanimous from every agriculture stakeholder we had, every agriculture expert we had at the committee, that these closures are a very bad policy decision. This was clearly not well thought out by the government. They did not do their due diligence in terms of the ramifications of these closures. And one of the recommendations

0: that we had from our report and our study that we've submitted to the government is that the Liberal government halt this decision to close these research centres and keep them open.
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5: The Royal Canadian Legion presents a D-Day community supper at the Eston Legion Hall on Saturday, June 6th. 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
7: I was all but 22, I think, at the time. I'd been out on the road, lonely at night. 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
1: I'm Cooper Douglas with your local news, streaming now through the West Central Online app. Unity RCMP members responded to several incidents over the past week, including an assault charge, traffic enforcement, and ongoing investigations involving school bus mischief. Police say a 21-year-old woman from Unity has been charged with assault, while another traffic stop in the area resulted in a 60-day roadside suspension. Officers also investigated complaints involving school buses parked near Unity Composite High School, along with calls related to mental health concerns, well-being checks, and

0: loose animals in a rural area. A serious crash in Bigger on Wednesday morning caused major damage to the town's Esso station and prompted a large emergency response. Stars Air Ambulance, RCMP, and local emergency crews were called to the scene after an SUV crashed into the building, witnesses saying crews had to remove a door from the vehicle to free the victim. Find the original story at West Central Online, as police have not yet released details on the cause of the collision or the extent of any injuries, and the investigation is still ongoing. Dozens of students from across West Central Saskatchewan gathered in Kindersley this week for Party Program Day, a chance to educate on the real-life consequences of risky decision-making. 86 grade 10 students from Kindersley, Eston, Etonia, and Marengo were the latest group of local students to take part, hearing directly from emergency responders, healthcare professionals, and community organizations about the impacts of impaired driving and other high-risk behavior. Here is local coordinator Liza Dahl, who's been there each step of the way.
1: We actually end the day with an injury ambassador. They come to share their story. So as the students kind of go through the mock scenes and the discussions, the injury ambassador is there to say and to share, okay, now I've actually lived this and walked this. This is what my experience has been.
0: Organizers say the day was a major success, with strong engagement from students and support from a wide range of local partners helping bring the event together. And last up now, anglers along the South Saskatchewan River near Cabri are seeing a strong lake sturgeon run this spring, with some fish weighing more than 60 pounds. Warmer water temperatures are helping trigger the annual migration, drawing fishermen to the river between Cabri and Cabri Regional Park. Anglers say sturgeon catches this season have averaged about 35 pounds, with several massive fish already landed. The Ministry of Environment reminds residents that lake sturgeon are protected in Saskatchewan and must be immediately released after being caught. And you can read a full story on the river monsters at West Central Online. Access news anytime and anywhere. 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
0: The championship matchup for the West Central Cup could soon be officially set after the mainline Chrysler Hurricanes moved within one win of the Stanley Cup final Wednesday night. The Hurricanes shut out the mainline Collision Canadiens 4-0 on the road to take a commanding 3-1 series lead in the NHL's Eastern Conference Final. The Canes now have a chance to clinch the series Friday on home ice, and if they advance, it would set up an all-mainline Chrysler Stanley Cup Final in the race for the inaugural West Central Cup. It's been a fun run following the local businesses connected to this year's playoffs, and you can find the full West Central Cup bracket online with the next update coming up tomorrow. Moving over to the Ball Diamond, the Macklin Lakers picked up a 9-3 win over the Castor Raiders last night in their Battle River Baseball League home opener. Strong pitching helped secure the victory, with Cody Gartner and Logan Friedrich combining for 5 scoreless innings as the Lakers improved to 2-1 on the season. Macklin's original home opener against Killam on Monday was postponed due to rain, and next up for the Lakers, they return to action Wednesday, June 3rd in Provost against the Pirates. Elsewhere in senior baseball, the Unity Cardinals are set to host the Oil City Ducks tonight at 6:30, and the Coteau Hills Baseball League will open its regular season tomorrow night with Eston welcoming Elrose for a 6:30 first pitch. And remember, West Central Online is your source for all the latest local sports, scores, and stories.
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0: A heat warning is continuing to impact the West Central area. Kindersley and Central have a high of 35 in the forecast under a mix of sun and cloud and a 30% chance of showers, also a risk of a storm. North to Unity and area, it's similar conditions with a risk of a thunderstorm later on, and then Leader and Southern zones have the same high of 35 and a risk of a storm. Humidex levels are at 36 for the region, the UV index in very high territory. Looking at tonight, lows sit near 20 across the region with a gusting southeast wind overnight and the same risk of a storm, winds dying down headed north. Tomorrow's then looking at another hot day with a high of 35 across the board once again, southeast winds 20 to 40 continuing alongside the risk of a thunderstorm. At night, skies should begin to clear out with lows in and around 20 once again, setting up another cool down into Saturday where more rain's possible. Saturday's high is a rainy 24 for central areas, 29 with a 60% chance of showers north, and then bouncing back south, it's 27 with a 40% chance of rain. After a wet nighttime low around 16, Sunday could see dark clouds around the region with showers and highs of 28 south, 23 central, and 25 north. A similar nighttime low with more rain will carry us into Monday, where the calendar flips to June for a partly sunny high of 20 or possibly higher. Monday night then has a chance for rain around the region, lows dropping down near 10. Get the latest forecast at your fingertips. Download the West Central Online app today.
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0: had to be there. Megan Maroney and Kenny Chesney on Country 104. It's Cheyenne Nima shortly after 7 o'clock, getting to plus 33 this afternoon with a heat warning still in effect and some thunderstorms expected over the next few days with this heat. And my kids are terrified of bugs, and they're all coming out now, and the warm weather is here. So I want to know your best repellent or trick that you've found for whatever bug it's for. Maybe ticks, wasps, mosquitoes. I want to know. 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
3: 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Natural gas is down 0.1% to 3.098 per gigajoule. 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
0: A heat warning is continuing across the West Central region as another stretch of hot and unsettled weather settles in. Kindersley and Central areas are expecting a high of 35 today under a mix of sun and cloud alongside a 30% chance of showers and the risk of a thunderstorm. Unity and northern regions are seeing similar conditions. Southern areas near Leader also forecasting to reach 35 with the chance of storms later in the day.

0: Humidex values are sitting around 36 across the region, the UV index remaining in the very high range as well. Tonight, lows will fall to around 20 degrees with gusty southeast winds in the picture and a risk of thunderstorms lingering, although winds should ease further north. The heat will stick around tomorrow with highs once again reaching 35 degrees across much of the region. Southeast winds of 20 to 40 expected alongside another risk of storms. Tomorrow night, skies will begin clearing with lows near 20, setting the stage for a possible cool down into Saturday and an increased rain chance for the rest of the weekend. 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

0: Hello, talking Tyler Joe Miller on Country 104 at Cheyenne Namath. Plus 19 right now, getting to a high of 33 this afternoon. And the Kindersley Library is hosting a Sunshine and Rainbow Storytime and Craft on Tuesday, June 2nd at 10:30. 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
1: I'm Cooper Douglas. Here's what's making the news. Sask Power crews worked into the night to repair damage caused by a downed line and fire. The incident was reported around 9 p.m. between Kindersley and Marengo and south of Smiley, including Flaxcomb, and it wasn't until 1 a.m. that power was restored for affected areas. More on the call and a photo of the damage can be found at West Central Online. The latest Unity RCMP report included several calls, including Mental Health Act complaints and well-being checks requested by concerned residents. In one instance, RCMP said the subject of complaint was transported by family members for medical assessment following police involvement. Officers also responded to an emergency crash notification received from a cell phone, although patrols were unable to locate a vehicle or contact the phone owner. The detachment also conducted a check stop during the week and reported one false alarm and one false 911 call. Anglers along the South Saskatchewan River near Cabri are seeing strong action this spring as the annual Lake Sturgeon Run gets underway. Warm water temperatures are driving the migration, with some fish topping 60 pounds as they move through the river system towards spawning grounds. Local angler Chris Isman says fishing has been especially active this season, with sturgeon always offering a powerful fight before being released back into the water. With that, the Ministry of Environment reminds anglers that lake sturgeon are protected in Saskatchewan and must be immediately released after being caught. You can stick around until the top of the hour for a full newscast or head on over to West Central Online.
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1: The Toronto Blue Jays beat the Miami Marlins 2-1 yesterday to take the Interleague Series win before hitting the road. After two high-scoring games to start the set, the Jays edged out the Marlins thanks to a Kazuma Okamoto tie-breaking homer in the sixth inning. Giving a lead, the bullpen would not relinquish, with four pitchers combining scoreless innings to finish off the game started by Kevin Gausman, who struck out 5-5. The Jays are on the road in Baltimore today, and you can hear Game 1 of the series with the Orioles live on Classic Hits Radio 1210-1330 starting at 4:30. 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
1: A heat warning is continuing to impact the West Central area. Kindersley and Central have a high of 35 in the forecast under a mix of sun and cloud and a 30% chance of showers, also a risk of a storm. North to Unity and area, it's similar conditions with a risk of a thunderstorm later on, and then Leader in southern zone.

0: Cyclones have the same high of 35 and a risk of a storm. Humidex levels are at 36 for the region, the UV index in very high territory. Looking at tonight, lows sit near 20 across the region with a gusting southeast wind overnight and the same risk of a storm, winds dying down headed north. Tomorrow's then looking at another hot day with a high of 35 across the board once again, southeast winds 20 to 40 continuing alongside the risk of a thunderstorm. At night, skies should begin to clear out with lows in and around 20 once again, setting up another cool down into Saturday where more rain's possible. Saturday's high is a rainy 24 for central areas, 29 with a 60% chance of showers north, and then bouncing back south, it's 27 with a 40% chance of rain. After a wet nighttime low around 16, Sunday could see dark clouds around the region with showers and highs of 28 south, 23 central, and 25 north. A similar nighttime low with more rain will carry us into Monday, where the calendar flips to June for a partly sunny high of 20 or possibly higher. Monday night then has a chance for rain around the region, lows dropping down near 10. Get the latest forecast at your fingertips. 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

0: Country 104. Good morning, it's Cheyenne Namath. Currently sitting around 19 degrees and it's a beautiful morning out there. And the Carrobert and District Agriculture Society is having their 80th annual 4-H show and sale on June 2nd and 3rd at the Carrobert Fairgrounds Ag Building. June 2nd will have team grooming and oral judging starting at 1 p.m. June 3rd starts at 9:30 a.m. with heifers, cow-calf pairs, and showmanship steer sale. For more events in your area, visit the events page.
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2: This is Clarence Rye with today's issue of News from the Oil Patch. For the week ending Saturday, May 23rd, there were three drilling rigs active. They are as follows. Ensign Drilling number 651 for Strathcona Resources. 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Preset surface casing at 5 of 32, 3018. Predator Drilling number 7 for Tyne Energy. Preset surface casing at 15 of 34, 2620. For the week, a total of 14 new wells were licensed in the Kindersley area. Leading the way was Strathcona Resources with 7 new horizontal locations, all 7 in the arm of I Hill. Tyne Energy followed with 6 new horizontal licenses, 5 in the arm of Oakdale and 1 in the arm of Milton. And Whitecap Resources closed out the week with a single horizontal license in the arm of Oakdale. This brings year-to-date total to 44 verticals, 8 directionals, and 181 horizontal well applications. And that's the news from the Oil Patch.
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7: A heat warning remains in effect across west central Saskatchewan as hot and unsettled conditions continue. Kindersley and central areas are expected to reach a high of 35 today under a mix of sun and cloud with a 30% chance of showers and a risk of thunderstorms. Similar conditions are expected north around Unity, while southern areas near Leader are also forecasted to see highs near 35 today with storm chances later on. Humidex values are sitting around 36 today, the UV index remaining very high across the region. Tonight, temperatures will drop to around 20 degrees with gusty southeast winds and continued thunderstorm risk before easing overnight in the north. Another hot day is then expected tomorrow with highs near 35 and continued chances of storms before skies begin to clear tomorrow night, setting up a cooler and potentially wetter weekend with rain chances increasing into Saturday. 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

0: safe place to break. Megan Patrick on Country 104. It's Cheyenne Namath. Happy Thursday, and getting to a high of 33 today. And the Kindersley Gun Range is hosting their second annual Family Fun Day on June 21st from 10 to 3 with trap rifle and pistol shooting as well as archery, all free of charge, and materials are provided. There will also be a $5 lunch available, including a burger or a hot dog and pop and chips. You can visit the events page now for more details.
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0: The town of Wilkie is having a parade on June 12th at 7 p.m. If you'd like to register, call Lori at the town of Wilkie at 306-843-2692. That's the town of Wilkie parade on June 12th at 7 p.m. And if you have an event or a fundraiser to share for your community, you can post it for free on the West Central Online Events page.
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1: I'm Cooper Douglas with your local news, streaming now through the West Central Online app. Emergency crews responded to a serious collision in Bigger Wednesday after a vehicle crashed into the local Esso station and caused significant damage to the building. Stars Air Ambulance was called to the scene alongside local responders, while witnesses say the SUV involved sustained heavy damage and crews had to remove a door to extract the victim. RCMP remained on scene throughout the afternoon as the crash was investigated, and you can find the original story at West Central Online. Unity RCMP handled a wide range of calls during the week of May 19th to the 25th, including an assault charge, school bus mischief complaints, and several mental health-related incidents. Police say a 21-year-old Unity woman was charged with assault following a complaint in the community, while officers also issued a 60-day roadside suspension during a traffic stop. As for the school bus, RCMP continue investigating reports of mischief involving school buses parked near Unity Composite High School. Officers also responded to well-being checks, loose animal complaints, and an emergency crash notification that turned out to be unfounded. Dozens of students from across West Central Saskatchewan gathered in Kindersley this week for their party program day. The educational program focused on the dangers of impaired driving and risky decision-making. After recent party dates in other West Central communities, a total of 86 grade 10 students from Kindersley, Eston, Etonia, and Marengo took part in the latest event, hearing from emergency responders, healthcare workers, and community organizations about the real-life impacts of trauma and high-risk behavior. Local coordinator Liza Dahl says the program was started in Toronto and is Canadian-developed.
2: Basically, what happened was there was a group of students that they were seeing a lot of their friends ending up in the ER, or they were ending up deceased from some sort of a traumatic injury.
1: Find photos online. Organizers say strong community support once again helped make the day a success, with local businesses and emergency services contributing throughout the event. And get your fishing rod out, and a big one, as the annual Lake Sturgeon Run is underway alongside the South Saskatchewan River near Cabri, and anglers are hauling in some massive fish this spring. Fishermen along the river say catches have been especially strong, with several sturgeon weighing more than 60 pounds already reported this season. The spring migration is triggered by warming water temperatures.

0: temperatures as the fish move towards spawning areas. The Ministry of Environment is reminding anglers that lake sturgeon are a protected species in Saskatchewan and remain catch and release only. Read more on the Beasts of the South Sask at West Central Online. 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
0: The finalists for the West Central Cup are nearly set after the mainline Chrysler Hurricanes took a commanding 3-1 series lead in the NHL's Eastern Conference Final on Wednesday night. The Canes beat the mainline Collision Canadiens 4-0 for their second straight win on the road to set up a chance to advance on Friday back home. It's looking like we could have an early West Central Cup champ, a series deciding win on Friday, also pitting mainline Chrysler up against each other in the Stanley Cup Final. It's been fun to follow the local businesses in the running for the inaugural prize, and you can find the full West Central Cup bracket now at West Central Online, the next update coming up tomorrow. In local action from the Ball Diamond, the Macklin Lakers beat the Castor Raiders 9-3 last night in their Battle River Baseball League home opener. 9 runs was more than enough, the Lakers finishing the game with 5 scoreless innings pitched by Cody Gartner and Logan Friedrich to win their second game of the season. Macklin's home opener was originally set for Monday against Killam but was rained out, and the Lakers' next game is coming up Wednesday, June 3rd in Provost against the Pirates. Tonight in local senior ball, the Unity Cardinals host the Oil City Ducks at 6:30, and coming up tomorrow, the Coteau Hills Baseball League gets started with Eston hosting Elrose at 6:30 for some Friday night baseball. And remember, West Central Online is your source for all the latest local sports, scores, and stories.
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0: A heat warning is continuing to impact the West Central area. Kindersley and Central have a high of 35 in the forecast under a mix of sun and cloud and a 30% chance of showers, also a risk of a storm. North to Unity and area, it's similar conditions with a risk of a thunderstorm later on, and then Leader and Southern zones have the same high of 35 and a risk of a storm. Humidex levels are at 36 for the region, the UV index in very high territory. Looking at tonight, lows sit near 20 across the region with a gusting southeast wind overnight and the same risk of a storm, winds dying down headed north. Tomorrow's then looking at another hot day with a high of 35 across the board once again. Southeast winds 20 to 40 continuing alongside the risk of a thunderstorm. At night, skies should begin to clear out with lows in and around 20 once again, setting up another cool down into Saturday where more rain's possible. Saturday's high is a rainy 24 for central areas, 29 with a 60% chance of showers north, and then bouncing back south, it's 27 with a 40% chance of rain. After a wet nighttime low around 16, Sunday could see dark clouds around the region with showers and highs of 28 south, 23 central, and 25 north. A similar nighttime low with more rain will carry us into Monday, where the calendar flips to June for a partly sunny high of 20 or possibly higher. Monday night then has a chance for rain around the region, lows dropping down near 10. Get the latest forecast at your fingertips. Download the West Central Online app today.
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1: Darling Chase Matthews on Country 104. Good morning, it's Cheyenne Namath. Sitting around plus 20 and that sun high up in the sky today, getting to 33. So make sure to stay hydrated with that heat warning still in effect. And my kids are terrified of bugs and they're all coming out now and that the warm weather is here. And earlier I'd asked, what is your best repellent or trick that you found for whatever bug it is? Maybe it's ticks, wasps, mosquitoes. I want to know. Call or text me on the red line. Talking text line 306-463-4649.
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4: 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Natural gas is down 0.1% to 3.098 per gigajoule. 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
1: West Central Online Weather.
2: A heat warning is continuing across the West Central region as another stretch of hot and unsettled weather settles in. Kindersley and Central areas are expecting a high of 35 today under a mix of sun and cloud alongside a 30% chance of showers and the risk of a thunderstorm. Unity and northern regions are seeing similar conditions. Southern areas near Leader also forecasting to reach 35 with the chance of storms later in the day. Humidex values are sitting around 36 across the region. The UV index

conditions. Southern areas near Leader also forecasting to reach 35 with the chance of storms later in the day. Humidex values are sitting around 36 across the region, the UV index remaining in the very high range as well. Tonight, lows will fall to around 20 degrees with gusty southeast winds in the picture and a risk of thunderstorms lingering, although winds should ease further north. The heat will stick around tomorrow with highs once again reaching 35 degrees across much of the region. Southeast winds of 20 to 40 expected alongside another risk of storms. Tomorrow night, skies will begin clearing with lows near 20, setting the stage for a possible cool down into Saturday and an increased rain chance for the rest of the weekend. 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
1: 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Plus 20 right now and getting to a high of 33 this afternoon, so make sure to drink your water. And the community was raving earlier this week about Caswell & Co's School of Rock the Musical that hit the stage at the Majestic Theater in Bigger. It's a high-energy performance with live music and lots of laughs. Inspired by the hit movie, the show follows a wannabe rock star who turns a class of straight-A students into an awesome rock band. If you missed this last weekend, there will be more performances running this weekend with both evening and matinee shows available. Visit the article on our website to see more pictures of the cast and how to get your tickets.
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0: Power crews worked into the night to repair damage caused by a downed line and fire. The incident was reported around 9 p.m. between Kindersley and Marengo and south of Smiley, including Flaxcombe, and it wasn't until 1 a.m. that power was restored for affected areas. More on the call and a photo of the damage can be found at West Central Online. The latest Unity RCMP report included several calls, including Mental Health Act complaints and well-being checks requested by concerned residents. In one instance, RCMP said the subject of complaint was transported by family members for medical assessment following police involvement. Officers also responded to an emergency crash notification received from a cell phone, although patrols were unable to locate a vehicle or contact the phone owner. The detachment also conducted a check stop during the week and reported one false alarm and one false 911 call. Anglers along the South Saskatchewan River near Cabri are seeing strong action this spring as the annual Lake Sturgeon Run gets underway. Warm water temperatures are driving the migration, with some fish topping 60 pounds as they move through the river system towards spawning grounds. Local angler Chris Isman says fishing has been especially active this season, with sturgeon always offering a powerful fight before being released back into the water. With that, the Ministry of Environment reminds anglers that lake sturgeon are protected in Saskatchewan and must be immediately released after being caught. You can stick around until the top of the hour for a full newscast or head on over to West Central Online.
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0: The Toronto Blue Jays beat the Miami Marlins 2-1 yesterday to take the Interleague Series win before hitting the road. After two high-scoring games to start the set, the Jays edged out the Marlins thanks to a Kazuma Okamoto tie-breaking homer in the sixth inning. Giving a lead, the bullpen would not relinquish, with four pitchers combining scoreless innings to finish off the game started by Kevin Gausman, who struck out 5-5. The Jays are on the road in Baltimore today, and you can hear Game 1 of the series with the Orioles live on Classic Hits Radio 1210 1330 starting at 4:30. 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
0: A heat warning is continuing to impact the West Central area. Kindersley and Central have a high of 35 in the forecast under a mix of sun and cloud and a 30% chance of showers, also a risk of a storm. North to Unity and area, it's similar conditions with a risk of a thunderstorm later on, and then Leader and Southern zones have the same high of 35 and a risk of a storm. Humidex levels are at 36 for the region, the UV index in very high territory. Looking at tonight, lows sit near 20 across the region with a gusting southeast wind overnight and the same risk of a storm, winds dying down headed north. Tomorrow's then looking at another hot day with a high of 35 across the board once again. Southeast winds 20 to 40 continuing alongside the risk of a thunderstorm. At night, skies should begin to clear out with lows in and around 20 once again, setting up another cool down into Saturday where more rain's possible. Saturday's high is a rainy 24 for central areas, 29 with a 60% chance of showers north, and then bouncing back south, it's 27 with a 40% chance of rain. After a wet nighttime low around 16, Sunday could see dark clouds around the region with showers and highs of 28 south, 23 central, and 25 north. A similar nighttime low with more rain will carry us into Monday, where the calendar flips to June for a partly sunny high of 20 or possibly higher. Monday night then has a chance for rain around the region, lows dropping down near 10. Get the latest forecast at your fingertips. Download the West Central Online app today.
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0: time. I'm Riley Green on Country 104. It's Cheyenne Namath. Plus 20 right now and warming up to 33 this afternoon with that heat warning still in effect. And here is a message from Kevin True, chairperson of the Outlook and District Heritage Museum, about this weekend's Prairie Festival happening in Outlook.
1: The event is packed full of all sorts of entertainment. You can watch the main stage for absolutely nothing. It's a free event. We're really excited to start on Friday with Outlook's very own Myro Brothers. We have Kelly Taylor, who is a comedian, and then we end off with Will Ardell and the Bar Road Band. That's on Friday. On Saturday, on the main stage, we have rotating entertainment with Jolie Blue, Kevin Harcourt, and Cindy Stevens. We've got a kids zone happening all day long, brought to you by Small Steps Early Learning Center. We have a show and shine. We've got a vendor trade show. Then we bring on our big time entertainment on Saturday. We've got Jeffrey Straker. Then we've got Outlook's own Sierra Ellis. And then we're going to finish it off with North of 50. And North of 50 is a rock and roll band. And then, of course, we've got Sunday. We do start off with a community church service. And then we have a tea party being put on by Outlook and District Play School. And that's in the Bounty Theater. We've got Warren Balloon Fun. And then we finish off the day with Outlook's Got Talent.
0: That's this weekend for the Prairie Festival returning to Outlook. If you want more information, visit the full article at West Central Online.
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5: A heat warning remains in effect across West Central Saskatchewan as hot and unsettled conditions continue. Kindersley and Central areas are expected to reach a high of 35 today under a mix of sun and cloud with a 30% chance of showers and a risk of thunderstorms. Similar conditions are expected north around Unity, while southern areas near Leader are also forecasted to see highs near 35 today with storm chances later on. Humid index values are sitting around 36 today, the UV index remaining very high across the region. Tonight, temperatures will drop to around 20 degrees with gusty southeast winds and continued thunderstorm risk before easing overnight in the north. Another hot day is then expected tomorrow with highs near 35 and continued chances of storms before skies begin to clear tomorrow night, setting up a cooler and potentially wetter weekend with rain chances increasing into Saturday. 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

0: Don't ruin flowers to Neil Arts on Country 104. Good morning, it's Cheyenne Namath. Beautiful Thursday morning out there and getting to a high of 33 this afternoon. And have you got a birthday coming up? Or maybe there's just a song that you really need to hear to get your morning going. I've got you covered. 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
0: The Summer Bull Bash, Bullerama, and Minor Sports Day is happening June 12th and 13th at the Esten Fairgrounds, and it's packed with action for the whole family. 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
1: I'm Cooper Douglas with your local news, streaming now through the West Central Online app. Unity RCMP members responded to several incidents over the past week, including an assault charge, traffic enforcement, and ongoing investigations involving school bus mischief. Police say a 21-year-old woman from Unity has been charged with assault, while another traffic stop in the area resulted in a 60-day roadside suspension. Officers also investigated complaints involving school buses parked near Unity Composite High School, along with calls related to mental health concerns, well-being checks, and loose animals in a rural area. A serious crash in Bigger on Wednesday morning caused major damage to the town's Esso station and prompted a large emergency response. Stars Air Ambulance, RCMP, and local emergency crews were called to the scene after an SUV crashed into the building. Witnesses saying crews had to remove a door from the vehicle to free the victim. Find the original story at West Central Online, as police have not yet released details on the cause of the collision or the extent of any injuries, and the investigation is still ongoing. Dozens of students from across West Central Saskatchewan gathered in Kindersley this week for Party Program Day, a chance to educate on the real-life consequences of risky decision-making. 86 grade 10 students from Kindersley, Eston, Etonia, and Marengo were the latest group of local students to take part, hearing directly from emergency responders, healthcare professionals, and community organizations about the impacts of impaired driving and other high-risk behavior. Here is local coordinator Liza Dahl, who's been there each step of the way.
2: We actually end the day with an injury ambassador. They come to share their story. So as the students kind of go through the mock scenes and the discussions, the injury ambassador is there to say and to share, okay, now I've actually lived this and walked this. This is what my experience has been.
1: Organizers say the day was a major success, with strong engagement from students and support from a wide range of local partners helping bring the event together. And last up now, anglers along the South Saskatchewan River near Cabrier.

0: Seeing a strong lake sturgeon run this spring, with some fish weighing more than 60 pounds. Warmer water temperatures are helping trigger the annual migration, drawing fishermen to the river between Cabri and Cabri Regional Park. Anglers say sturgeon catches this season have averaged about 35 pounds, with several massive fish already landed. The Ministry of Environment reminds residents that lake sturgeon are protected in Saskatchewan and must be immediately released after being caught. And you can read a full story on the river monsters at West Central Online. Access news anytime and anywhere. 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
1: 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Dr. Krista Madel is now exclusively practicing at Rosetown Dental and is welcoming all her existing and new patients in Rosetown.
0: The championship matchup for the West Central Cup could soon be officially set after the mainline Chrysler Hurricanes moved within one win of the Stanley Cup final Wednesday night. The Hurricanes shut out the mainline Collision Canadiens 4-0 on the road to take a commanding 3-1 series lead in the NHL's Eastern Conference final. The Canes now have a chance to clinch the series Friday on home ice, and if they advance, it would set up an all-mainline Chrysler Stanley Cup final in the race for the inaugural West Central Cup. It's been a fun run following the local businesses connected to this year's playoffs, and you can find the full West Central Cup bracket online with the next update coming up tomorrow. Moving over to the Ball Diamond, the Macklin Lakers picked up a 9-3 win over the Castor Raiders last night in their Battle River Baseball League home opener. Strong pitching helped secure the victory, with Cody Gartner and Logan Friedrich combining for 5 scoreless innings as the Lakers improved to 2-1 on the season. Macklin's original home opener against Killam on Monday was postponed due to rain, and next up for the Lakers, they return to action Wednesday, June 3rd in Provost against the Pirates. Elsewhere in senior baseball, the Unity Cardinals are set to host the Oil City Ducks tonight at 6:30, and the Coteau Hills Baseball League will open its regular season tomorrow night with Eston welcoming Elrose for a 6:30 first pitch. And remember, West Central Online is your source for all the latest local sports, scores, and stories.
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0: A heat warning is continuing to impact the West Central area. Kindersley and Central have a high of 35 in the forecast under a mix of sun and cloud and a 30% chance of showers, also a risk of a storm. North to Unity and area, it's similar conditions with a risk of a thunderstorm later on. And then Leader and Southern zones have the same high of 35 and a risk of a storm. Humidex levels are at 36 for the region, the UV index in very high territory. Looking at tonight, lows sit near 20 across the region with a gusting southeast wind overnight and the same risk of a storm, winds dying down headed north. Tomorrow's then looking at another hot day with a high of 35 across the board once again, southeast winds 20 to 40 continuing alongside the risk of a thunderstorm. At night, skies should begin to clear out with lows in and around 20 once again, setting up another cool down into Saturday where more rain's possible. Saturday's high is a rainy 24 for central areas, 29 with a 60% chance of showers north, and then bouncing back south, it's 27 with a 40% chance of rain. After a wet nighttime low around 16, Sunday could see dark clouds around the region with showers and highs of 28 south, 23 central, and 25 north. A similar nighttime low with more rain will carry us into Monday, where the calendar flips to June for a partly sunny high of 20 or possibly higher. Monday night then has a chance for rain around the region, lows dropping down near 10. Get the latest forecast at your fingertips. Download the West Central Online app today.
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1: Said no redneck ever. Aaron Goodman on Country 104. I'm Cheyenne Namath. Happy Thursday, and we are sitting around plus 22 and a beautiful day today. Make sure to stay hydrated with that heat warning in effect, changing from yellow to orange. And it's finally rodeo week in Kindersley. The West Central Event Center is getting ready for three nights of indoor rodeo action starting this evening. I chatted with Steve McIntyre, co-president of the Kindersley Indoor Rodeo Committee, and here's what he had to say about the event.
2: There's no way that we could pull this off without the sponsors in the surrounding areas and Kindersley, and they've really stepped up, really been able to count on them. And cowboys and cowgirls, the contestants, really look forward to coming to Kindersley, and we add as much money as we possibly can. We're trying to do different things, new things. You know, we're not trying to reinvent the wheel, but just trying to make it the best experience for the contestants, for the spectators, just trying to educate some of the public on agricultural ways of doing things, keeping that way of life going.
1: You can feel the excitement building for this year's rodeo. There's a lot happening this weekend, including a non-perishable food donation this evening, family night on Friday, and a big dance Saturday night with neon smoke. For a rundown of the event and what to expect, visit the full article on West Central Online.
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5: A heat warning is continuing across the West Central region as another stretch of hot and unsettled weather settles in. Kindersley and Central areas are expecting a high of 35 today under a mix of sun and cloud alongside a 30% chance of showers and the risk of a thunderstorm. Unity and northern regions are seeing similar conditions. Southern areas near Leader also forecasting to reach 35 with the chance of storms later in the day. Humidex values are sitting around 36 across the region, the UV index remaining in the very high range as well. Tonight, lows will fall to around 20 degrees with gusty southeast winds in the picture and a risk of thunderstorms lingering, although winds should ease further north. The heat will stick around tomorrow.

0: Tomorrow, with highs once again reaching 35 degrees across much of the region, southeast winds of 20 to 40 expected alongside another risk of storms. Tomorrow night, skies will begin clearing with lows near 20, setting the stage for a possible cool down into Saturday and an increased rain chance for the rest of the weekend. 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

0: Two-Step Chris Buck Band on Country 104. It's Cheyenne Namath. Sitting around 22 degrees right now and warming up to 33 by the afternoon with that heat warning still in effect. And we've got a happy birthday this morning going out to Christy from her loving sister. And my kids are terrified of bugs and they're all coming out right now. And the warm weather is here. So I want to know, what is the best repellent or trick that you've found for whatever bug it is? Head over to our Facebook page. There are so many good ideas. 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
2: West Central Online weather.
4: A heat warning remains in effect across west central Saskatchewan as hot and unsettled conditions continue. Kindersley and central areas are expected to reach a high of 35 today under a mix of sun and cloud with a 30% chance of showers and a risk of thunderstorms. Similar conditions are expected north around Unity, while southern areas near Leader are also forecasted to see highs near 35 today with storm chances later on. Humid index values are sitting around 36 today, the UV index remaining very high across the region. Tonight, temperatures will drop to around 20 degrees with gusty southeast winds and continued thunderstorm risk before easing overnight in the north. Another hot day is then expected tomorrow with highs near 35 and continued chances of storms before skies begin to clear tomorrow night, setting up a cooler and potentially wetter weekend with rain chances increasing into Saturday. 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
1: Found Dan Davidson on Country 104. Good morning, it's Cheyenne Namath. Plus 26 and a beautiful morning out there. And the Kindersley Royal Canadian Air Cadets are celebrating a big milestone. It's their 20th anniversary. The squadron is hosting its annual ceremonial review this Saturday at the Colville Community Center at 3:30 p.m. And it's a chance for the public to see everything cadets have been learning this year, from drill demonstrations to aviation and survival training. Here is Captain Denit Vosh with more information.
2: We call it ACR, which is our annual ceremonial review. Basically, it gives the cadets a couple hours in the afternoon to show off what they've learned for the year. So the cadets come in, they do drill, some receive awards, they do what we call static displays. We've got public speaking, because we had a cadet actually make it to provincials. They show off their uniforms, they show off some survival stuff.
1: This is a free

0: 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The more the merrier. 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
1: I'm Cooper Douglas with your local news, streaming now through the West Central Online app. Emergency crews responded to a serious collision in Bigger Wednesday after a vehicle crashed into the local Esso station and caused significant damage to the building. Stars Air Ambulance was called to the scene alongside local responders, while witnesses say the SUV involved sustained heavy damage and crews had to remove a door to extract the victim. RCMP remained on scene throughout the afternoon as the crash was investigated, and you can find the original story at West Central Online. Unity RCMP handled a wide range of calls during the week of May 19th to the 25th, including an assault charge, school bus mischief complaints, and several mental health-related incidents. Police say a 21-year-old Unity woman was charged with assault following a complaint in the community, while officers also issued a 60-day roadside suspension during a traffic stop. As for the school bus, RCMP continue investigating reports of mischief involving school buses parked near Unity Composite High School. Officers also responded to well-being checks, loose animal complaints, and an emergency crash notification that turned out to be unfounded. Dozens of students from across West Central Saskatchewan gathered in Kindersley this week for their party program day. The educational program focused on the dangers of impaired driving and risky decision-making. After recent party dates in other West Central communities, a total of 86 grade 10 students from Kindersley, Eston, Etonia, and Marengo took part in the latest event, hearing from emergency responders, healthcare workers, and community organizations about the real-life impacts of trauma and high-risk behavior. Local coordinator Liza Dahl says the program was started in Toronto and is Canadian developed.
2: Basically what happened was there was a group of students that they were seeing a lot of their friends ending up in the ER, or they were ending up deceased from some sort of a traumatic injury.
1: Find photos online. Organizers say strong community support once again helped make the day a success, with local businesses and emergency services contributing throughout the event. And get your fishing rod out, and a big one, as the annual Lake Sturgeon Run is underway alongside the South Saskatchewan River near Cabri, and anglers are hauling in some massive fish this spring. Fishermen along the river say catches have been especially strong, with several sturgeon weighing more than 60 pounds already reported this season. The spring migration is triggered by warming water temperatures as the fish move towards spawning areas. The Ministry of Environment is reminding anglers that lake sturgeon are a protected species in Saskatchewan and remain catch and release only. Read more on the Beasts of the South Sask at West Central Online. Your news now. 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
1: The finalists for the West Central Cup are nearly set after the mainline Chrysler Hurricanes took a commanding 3-1 series lead in the NHL's Eastern Conference Final on Wednesday night. The Canes beat the mainline Collision Canadiens.

0: Canadiens 4-0 for their second straight win on the road to set up a chance to advance on Friday back home. It's looking like we could have an early West Central Cup champ, a series deciding win on Friday, also pitting Mainline Chrysler up against each other in the Stanley Cup final. It's been fun to follow the local businesses in the running for the inaugural prize, and you can find the full West Central Cup bracket now at West Central Online, the next update coming up tomorrow. In local action from the Ball Diamond, the Macklin Lakers beat the Castor Raiders 9-3 last night in their Battle River Baseball League home opener. Nine runs was more than enough, the Lakers finishing the game with five scoreless innings pitched by Cody Gartner and Logan Friedrich to win their second game of the season. Macklin's home opener was originally set for Monday against Killam but was rained out, and the Lakers' next game is coming up Wednesday, June 3rd in Provost against the Pirates. Tonight in local senior ball, the Unity Cardinals host the Oil City Ducks at 6:30, and coming up tomorrow, the Coteau Hills Baseball League gets started with Eston hosting Elrose at 6:30 for some Friday night baseball. And remember, West Central Online is your source for all the latest local sports, scores, and stories.
1: West Central Online weather with Cowtown Kids Toy and Candy Store in the beautiful heart of Maple Creek, the largest independent toy store in Saskatchewan with huge collection of toys, puzzles, books, and candy.
0: A heat warning is continuing to impact the West Central area. Kindersley and Central have a high of 35 in the forecast under a mix of sun and cloud and a 30% chance of showers, also a risk of a storm. North to Unity and area, it's similar conditions with a risk of a thunderstorm later on, and then Leader and Southern zones have the same high of 35 and a risk of a storm. Humidex levels are at 36 for the region, the UV index in very high territory. Looking at tonight, lows sit near 20 across the region with a gusting southeast wind overnight and the same risk of a storm, winds dying down headed north. Tomorrow's then looking at another hot day with a high of 35 across the board once again, southeast winds 20 to 40 continuing alongside the risk of a thunderstorm. At night, skies should begin to clear out with lows in and around 20 once again, setting up another cool down into Saturday where more rain's possible. Saturday's high is a rainy 24 for central areas, 29 with a 60% chance of showers north, and then bouncing back south, it's 27 with a 40% chance of rain. After a wet nighttime low around 16, Sunday could see dark clouds around the region with showers and highs of 28 south, 23 central, and 25 north. A similar nighttime low with more rain will carry us into Monday, where the calendar flips to June for a partly sunny high of 20 or possibly higher. Monday night then has a chance for rain around the region, lows dropping down near 10. Get the latest forecast at your fingertips. Download the West Central Online app today.
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14: A heat warning is continuing across the West Central region as another stretch of hot and unsettled weather settles in. Kindersley and Central areas are expecting a high of 35 today under a mix of sun and cloud alongside a 30% chance of showers and the risk of a thunderstorm. Unity and northern regions are seeing similar conditions. Southern areas near Leader also forecasting to reach 35 with the chance of storms later in the day. Humidex values are sitting around 36 across the region, the UV index remaining in the very high range as well. Tonight, lows will fall to around 20 degrees with gusty southeast winds in the picture and a risk of thunderstorms lingering, although winds should ease further north.

0: They'll stick around tomorrow with highs once again reaching 35 degrees across much of the region. Southeast winds of 20 to 40 expected alongside another risk of storms. Tomorrow night, skies will begin clearing with lows near 20, setting the stage for a possible cool down into Saturday and an increased rain chance for the rest of the weekend. 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

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Plus 27 right now with a heat warning still in effect, getting to 33 this afternoon. Jordan Davis coming up, but right now, Tay Bay. That's going to leave a memory.

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11: A heat warning remains in effect across West Central Saskatchewan as hot and unsettled conditions continue. Kindersley and Central areas are expected to reach a high of 35 today under a mix of sun and cloud with a 30% chance of showers and a risk of thunderstorms. Similar conditions are expected north around Unity, while southern areas near Leader are also forecasted to see highs near 35 today with storm chances later on. Humidex values are sitting around 36 today, the UV index remaining very high across the region. Tonight, temperatures will drop to around 20 degrees with gusty southeast winds and continued thunderstorm risk before easing overnight in the north. Another hot day is then expected tomorrow with highs near 35 and continued chances of storms before skies begin to clear tomorrow night, setting up a cooler and potentially wetter weekend with rain chances increasing into Saturday. 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

0: High Valley on Country 104. Good morning, it's Cheyenne Nameth. Getting to a high of 33 this afternoon with that heat warning still in effect and some thunderstorms expected at some point. And my kids are absolutely terrified of bugs and they're all coming out now that the weather's warm. So I want to know, what is your best repellent or trick that you've found to keep whatever bug away that it is? Maybe ticks, mosquitoes, wasps. I want to know. Call or text me on the red line, talking text line 306-463-4649.
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0: The Scott Woods Band presents Fiddle Country live June 9th from 7 to 9 p.m. at St. Peter's Catholic Church in Unity. Tickets are $49.50 each, taxes included, and the event is in support of the St. Peter's Catholic Church. Seating is first come, first serve, and doors open at 6 o'clock. And while you're there, enjoy some extra treats for $5, cash only, so be sure to bring some along. Again, that's June 9th, 7 to 9 p.m. at St. Peter's Catholic Church in Unity. If you have an event or fundraiser to share for your community, you can post it for free on the West Central Online Events page.
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1: I'm Cooper Douglas with your local news, streaming now through the West Central Online app. Unity RCMP members responded to several incidents over the past week, including an assault charge, traffic enforcement, and ongoing investigations involving school bus mischief. Police say a 21-year-old woman from Unity has been charged with assault, while another traffic stop in the area resulted in a 60-day roadside suspension. Officers also investigated complaints involving school buses parked near Unity Composite High School, along with calls related to mental health concerns, well-being checks, and loose animals in a rural area. A serious crash in Bigger on Wednesday morning caused major damage to the town's Esso station and prompted a large emergency response. Stars Air Ambulance, RCMP, and local emergency crews were called to the scene after an SUV crashed into the building. Witnesses saying crews had to remove a door from the vehicle to free the victim. Find the original story at West Central Online, as police have not yet released details on the cause of the collision or the extent of any injuries, and the investigation is still ongoing. Dozens of students from across West Central Saskatchewan gathered in Kindersley this week for Party Program Day, a chance to educate on the real-life consequences of risky decision-making. 86 grade 10 students from Kindersley, Eston, Etonia, and Marengo were the latest group of local students to take part, hearing directly from emergency responders, healthcare professionals, and community organizations about the impacts of impaired driving and other high-risk behavior. Here is local coordinator Liza Dahl, who's been there each step of the way.
2: We actually end the day with an injury ambassador. They come to share their story. So as the students kind of go through the mock scenes and the discussions, the injury ambassador is there to say and to share, okay, now I've actually lived this and walked this. This is what my experience has been.
1: Organizers say the day was a major success, with strong engagement from students and support from a wide range of local partners helping bring the event together. And last up now, anglers along the South Saskatchewan River near Cabri are seeing a strong lake sturgeon run this spring, with some fish weighing more than 60 pounds. Warmer water temperatures are helping trigger the annual migration, drawing fishermen to the river between Cabri and Cabri Regional Park. Anglers say sturgeon catches this season have averaged about 35 pounds, with several massive fish already landed. The Ministry of Environment reminds residents that lake sturgeon are protected in Saskatchewan and must be immediately released after being caught. And you can read a full story on the river monsters at West Central Online. Access news anytime and anywhere. 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
1: The championship matchup for the West Central Cup could soon be officially set after the mainline Chrysler Hurricanes moved within one win of the Stanley Cup final Wednesday night. The Hurricanes shut out the mainline Collision Canadiens 4-0 on the road to take a commanding 3-1 series lead in the NHL's Eastern Conference Final. The Canes now have a chance to clinch the series Friday on home ice, and if they advance, it would set up an all-mainline Chrysler Stanley Cup final in the race for the inaugural West Central Cup. It's been a fun run following the local businesses connected to this year's playoffs, and you can find the full West Central Cup bracket online with the next update coming up tomorrow. Moving over to the Ball Diamond, the Macklin Lakers picked up a 9-3 win over the Castor Raiders last night in their Battle River Baseball League home opener. Strong pitching helped secure the victory, with Cody Gartner and Logan Friedrich combining for 5 scoreless innings as the Lakers improved to 2-1 on the season. Macklin's original home opener against Killam on Monday was postponed due to rain, and next up for the Lakers, they return to action Wednesday, June 3rd in Provost against the Pirates. Elsewhere in senior baseball, the Unity Cardinals are set to host the Oil City Ducks tonight at 6:30, and the Coteau Hills Baseball League will open its regular season tomorrow night, with Eston welcoming Elrose for a 6:30 first pitch. And remember, West Central Online is your source for all the latest local sports, scores, and stories.
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1: A heat warning is continuing to impact the West Central area. Kindersley and Central have a high of 35 in the forecast under a mix of sun and cloud and a 30% chance of showers, also a risk of a storm. North to Unity and area, it's similar conditions with a risk of a thunderstorm later on, and then Leader and Southern zones have the same high of 35 and a risk of a storm. Humidex levels are at 36 for the region, the UV index in very high territory. Looking at tonight, lows sit near 20 across the region with a gusting southeast wind overnight and the same risk of a storm, winds dying down headed north. Tomorrow's then looking at another

hot day with a high of 35 across the board once again. Southeast winds 20 to 40 continuing alongside the risk of a thunderstorm. At night, skies should begin to clear out with lows in and around 20 once

0: again, setting up another cool down into Saturday where more rain's possible. Saturday's high is a rainy 24 for central areas, 29 with a 60% chance of showers north, and then bouncing back south, it's 27 with a 40% chance of rain. After a wet nighttime low around 16, Sunday could see dark clouds around the region with showers and highs of 28 south, 23 central, and 25 north. A similar nighttime low with more rain will carry us into Monday, where the calendar flips to June for a partly sunny high of 20 or possibly higher. Monday night then has a chance for rain around the region, lows dropping down near 10. Get the latest forecast at your fingertips. Download the West Central Online app today.
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Country 104. I'm Cheyenne Nameth. What a beautiful day today. It is 26 degrees out right now. We've got Megan Maroney in a bit, but first, Dierks Bentley, 5150.

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8: A heat warning is continuing across the West Central region as another stretch of hot and unsettled weather settles in. Kindersley and Central areas are expecting a high of 35 today under a mix of sun and cloud, alongside a 30% chance of showers and the risk of a thunderstorm. Unity and northern regions are seeing similar conditions. Southern areas near Leader also forecasting to reach 35 with the chance of storms later in the day. Humidex values are sitting around 36 across the region, the UV index remaining in the very high range as well. Tonight, lows will fall to around 20 degrees with gusty southeast winds in the picture and a risk of thunderstorms lingering, although winds should ease further north. The heat will stick around tomorrow with highs once again reaching 35 degrees across much of the region. Southeast winds of 20 to 40 expected alongside another risk of storms. Tomorrow night skies will begin clearing with lows near 20.

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Country 104, I'm Cheyenne Nemeth. Getting to 35 degrees this wonderful Thursday afternoon. Blake Shelton coming up, but right now, Tyler Joe Miller, Under the Influence.

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6: A heat warning remains in effect across West Central Saskatchewan as hot and unsettled conditions continue. Kindersley and Central areas are expected to reach a high of 35 today under a mix of sun and cloud with a 30% chance of showers and a risk of thunderstorms. Similar conditions are expected north around Unity, while southern areas near Leader are also forecasted to see highs near 35 today with storm chances later on. Humidex values are sitting around 36 today, the UV index remaining very high across the region. Tonight, temperatures will drop to around 20 degrees with gusty southeast winds and continued thunderstorm risk before easing overnight in the north. Another hot day is then expected tomorrow with highs near 35 and continued chances of storms before skies begin to clear tomorrow night, setting up a cooler and potentially wetter weekend with rain chances increasing into Saturday. 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

Zach McPhee on Country 104. It's Cheyenne Namath just before lunch. Sitting around 29 degrees right now with an orange heat warning in effect, so be sure to stay hydrated. And now for this day in history with the Corroborate Ready Mart. On May 28th in 1801, the first session of the Third Parliament of Upper Canada met in York until July 9th. This day in entertainment, Rocky III was released in 1982. Action film Cliffhanger premiered in 1993. Movie Raising Helen hit theaters in 2004. Film Edge of Tomorrow premiered in 2014, and movies Cruella and A Quiet Place Part 2 were both released in 2021.

0: Today in celebrity birthdays, we've got singer Kylie Minogue, actor Jake Johnson, singer Gladys Knight, actress Carrie Mulligan, singer Colby Calais, football player Michael Orr, and actress Jessica Roth. This day in history with the Corrobert Ready Mart, locally owned and operated since 1987, the Corrobert Ready Mart is open 7 days a week, open early, open late, and it's your one-stop shop for your grocery, confectionery, and liquid courage needs. Well, that's all from me today, and I'll be back to keep you company tomorrow morning.
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3: Conservative Shadow Minister for Agriculture and Agri-Food, John Barlow, says opposition to federal research station closures is unanimous across the ag sector. The Liberals announced the closure of 3 research stations and 4 satellite research farms earlier in the year. Barlow says after weeks of House of Commons Ag Committee hearings, farmers, scientists, and industry groups all agree the decision is wrong.
4: It was unanimous from every agriculture stakeholder we had, every agriculture expert we had at the committee, that these closures are a very bad policy decision. This was clearly not well thought out by the government. They did not do their due diligence in terms of the ramifications of these closures. And one of the recommendations that we had from our report and our study that we've submitted to the government is that the Liberal government halt this decision to close these research centers and keep them open.
3: For Golden West, I'm Glendale Allen Vossler.
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0: School of Rock the Musical is hitting the stage at the Majestic Theater in Bigger. It will be a high-energy community theater production packed with live music, big vocals, and plenty of laughs. Inspired by the hit movie, the show follows a wannabe rock star who turns a class of straight-A students into an awesome rock band. 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
1: I'm Terrence Vosh with your local news, streaming now through the West Central Online app. Wilkie RCMP are investigating several theft complaints after a busy week of calls between May 19th and 25th. Police say officers responded to three separate theft investigations and also looked into a report of a stolen license plate, although there was not enough evidence to continue that case. RCMP also handled disturbing the peace complaints, well-being checks, and two false alarms during the reporting period. West Central Saskatchewan remains under extreme heat as record temperatures and thunderstorm risks continue to build across the region. Here is Jenny Hagen with more on that heat and storm potential.
2: Both Lucky Lake and Elbow broke daily temperature records on Wednesday, while an orange heat warning remains in effect with highs expected to reach 35 degrees. We are also tracking the chance of thunderstorms this afternoon and evening. Some storms could produce strong wind gusts like we saw last night and heavy pockets of rain, as well as localized damage.
1: Residents are urged to stay hydrated and keep an eye on changing weather conditions. Students from across the SunWest School Division met directly with trustees this week during the annual SunWest Squad Gathering. The event featured student-led presentations on multiculturalism projects, leadership resources, and student surveys designed to improve engagement across the division. Organizers say the annual meeting helps strengthen connections between students and trustees while encouraging leadership development throughout West Central Saskatchewan. Unity Western Days returns this weekend for its 43rd year. The three-day event runs May 29th to 31st and features rodeo action, a parade, live music, family activities, and community events. Friday kicks off with a roast beef supper and Citizen of the Year presentation, while Saturday features a downtown parade, show and shine, barbecue, rodeo performance, and evening cabaret. Organizer Michelle Cowerchuk says the weekend has something for everyone.
3: Saturday is a busy day in Unity. There's a parade at 1 o'clock. There's a barbecue at 11:30. There's the show and shine from 10 till 4. Then our perf is at 5 o'clock. And then we have our cabaret at 9 that evening.
1: Sunday includes Rodeo Slack, the main performance, and the Rodeo Queen crowning. Stay up to date on the news that matters to you. 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I'm Terrence Vosh.
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4: Under cloudy skies, the Unity Cardinals will look to keep their perfect start going Thursday night when they host the Oil City Ducks at 6:30. Tonight marks the fourth game on the newly constructed diamond behind the Unity Community Center, where the Cardinals have won three straight games to sit first in the North Saskatchewan River Baseball League with an overall record of 4-0. Unity's outscored their opponents 36-9 so far, their last result a 12-2 win over Lloydminster back on Tuesday. Again, tonight's first pitch is set for 6:30 at the new diamond in Unity. Coming up tomorrow, it's the first game of the season in the South-based Coteau Hills Baseball League, Eston hosting Elrose at 6:30. A female flag football jamboree in Rosetown this week showcased what could be the beginning of a

0: setting. Organizers say the day was filled with energy, teamwork, and excitement, while schools involved are already looking forward to the continued growth of female flag football in Saskatchewan schools. And you can tune in to Classic Hits Radio 1210 1330 tonight after 4:30 and hear the Blue Jays start a four-game divisional series with the Baltimore Orioles. The Jays are on the road after back-to-back series wins at home, sending Patrick Corbin to the hill tonight opposite former Jay Chris Bassett. And remember, West Central Online is your source for all the latest local sports, scores, and stories. I'm Cooper Douglas.
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2: Good afternoon, West Central Saskatchewan. Let's take a look at what's coming up in your regional forecast. For our northern regions, including Unity, Macklin, Wilkie, and Bigger, we're seeing a mix of sun and cloud today with a risk of a thunderstorm late this afternoon, coming with highs of 35. Staying partly cloudy this evening while still seeing that risk of a thunderstorm with lows of 18. And our central regions, including Kindersley, Marengo, Brock, and Rosetown, as well as our southern regions, including Kyle, Elrose, Leader, Lancer, and Abbey, are also seeing a mix of sun and cloud this afternoon with a risk of a thunderstorm and highs of 35. Starting partly cloudy this evening, but clearing later on with a risk of a thunderstorm. Winds are coming from the southeast at 20 kilometers, gusting to 40 this evening, bringing lows of 19. I'm Terrence Vosh with your West Central Online weather.
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0: ready for the real world. 4 out of 5 high school students say, not so much. And they would be willing to take an adulting crash course with managing their personal finances at the very top of that lesson plan. Speaking of personal finances, how old were you when you were completely self-sufficient? I'm talking about cutting the apron strings from mom and dad. A portion of millennials admit that their parents take care of at least one expense for them. Now, the top 3 expenses parents are paying are rent, they're paying for their groceries, and utilities. Now, the majority, though, plan to take on these expenses themselves within the next 2 years, they say. But of course, some are very happy having their parents pay their bills until they're told otherwise.
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5: 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Natural gas is down 0.1% to 3.098 per gigajoule. 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
5: Good afternoon, West Central Saskatchewan. Here's what's coming up in your three-day forecast. We're seeing a mix of sun and cloud in the skies across West Central today, with a risk of a thunderstorm late this afternoon, coming with highs of 35. Looking partly cloudy this evening, we're still seeing that risk of a thunderstorm, and our central and southern regions are seeing winds gusting up to 40 kilometers, with regional lows of 19. Tomorrow also looks to start with a mix of sun and cloud with a thunderstorm risk in the afternoon. Winds are gusting up to 50 kilometers across the region, bringing highs of 35. The north remaining cloudy with a 60% chance of showers tomorrow evening, while our central and southern regions clear up, and we're seeing lows of 17. Saturday brings back the clouds across the region with a 60% chance of showers during the day and highs of 29. The region should be prepared for showers across the region Saturday evening with lows of 16. I'm Terrence Vosh with your West Central Online weather.
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0: baby.
1: Oh, yeah, we're here. It's Lawn Chair Lazy, James Barker Band. Stick around for Morgan Wallen, 20 cigarettes up ahead, but first, here's Sully Burroughs.

0: breakfast or lunch every day. Hey, I'm Sharon Church. I eat the same breakfast every day. Well, that doesn't mean you're boring. Oh, no. Eating the same meal every single day can actually be a smart move, especially if you're trying to eat healthier or simplify your routine. Well, I don't think we can classify my brown sugar toast as healthy, but it sure is simple. And simple means cutting down on decision fatigue. So you're not wasting time or energy figuring out what to eat every day. Basically, you remove the guesswork. It's easier to stick to good habits that way. And if you switch that sugar with some protein, I'm looking at you, Sharon, you might actually be creating a great habit.
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14: Good afternoon, West Central Saskatchewan. Here's what's coming up in your three-day forecast. We're seeing a mix of sun and cloud in the skies across West Central today, with a risk of a thunderstorm late this afternoon, coming with highs of 35. Looking partly cloudy this evening, we're still seeing that risk of a thunderstorm, and our central and southern regions are seeing winds gusting up to 40 kilometers, with regional lows of 19.

0: Tomorrow also looks to start with a mix of sun and cloud with a thunderstorm risk in the afternoon. Winds are gusting up to 50 kilometers across the region, bringing highs of 35. The north remaining cloudy with a 60% chance of showers tomorrow evening, while our central and southern regions clear up, and we're seeing lows of 17. Saturday brings back the clouds across the region with a 60% chance of showers during the day and highs of 29. The region should be prepared for showers across the region Saturday evening with lows of 16. I'm Terrence Vosch with your West Central Online weather.
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3: 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And don't forget the rodeo dance happening Saturday night at the Co-op Arena featuring Neon Smoke. 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

0: anytime by downloading our West Central Online app. I'm Terrence Vosh, and here's what's making news this hour. Record-breaking heat continues across West Central Saskatchewan, but forecasters say storms may also develop later today. Jenny Hagen brings us more on the storm threat.
1: The region has been upgraded to an orange heat warning, with temperatures expected to climb into the mid-30s through Friday. At the same time, we are watching for thunderstorms capable of producing strong winds and heavy downpours, similar to what we saw roll through last night. The main severe weather threat appears to be damaging wind gusts due to very dry air higher in the atmosphere, though there still is a potential for some hail.
0: Officials are encouraging people to limit outdoor activity and stay weather aware. Wilkie RCMP dealt with a variety of calls last week, including theft complaints, a reported school threat, and family violence concerns. Police say officers investigated three separate theft reports and also responded to threats involving a school in Wilkie. RCMP determined the caller was not located in the area and notified the appropriate police agency. Officers also conducted well-being checks and responded to several public complaints throughout the week. Student leadership took center stage this week as the SunWest Board of Education met with members of the SunWest Squad during their annual gathering on May 26th. Students from across the division shared projects focused on leadership, multiculturalism, and student engagement, including podcasts, online leadership resources, and social media initiatives. Trustees and students worked together throughout the day to strengthen student voice and leadership opportunities across West Central Saskatchewan. Unity is getting ready for a big weekend as the 43rd annual Unity Western Days returns. The event runs through the weekend with rodeo events, live entertainment, family activities, and community celebrations. The weekend also features a parade, show and shine, fly-in, miniature ponies, and a cabaret featuring live music from Detour. Organizer Michelle Cowerchuk says the event has become a long-standing community tradition.
2: It's been running for 43 years now, and it's a great outdoor event. 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
0: The Rodeo Queen will also be crowned on Sunday. 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I'm Terrence Vosh.
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4: The Unity Cardinals are on home turf again tonight as they look to continue a perfect start to their North Saskatchewan River Baseball League season. The Cardinals host the Oil City Ducks at 6:30 on the newly rebuilt diamond behind the Unity Community Center, looking to improve to 5-0 on the year. Unity's been dominant early, outscoring opponents by a wide margin, but only sit one game clear of Standard Hill and North Battleford entering play tonight. Under likely cloudy skies, once again, first pitch is set for 6:30 tonight at the new diamond in Unity. Coming up tomorrow, the Coteau Hills Baseball League gets its start with Eston hosting Elrose at 6:30. Female flag football is continuing to gain momentum in West Central Saskatchewan following a successful jamboree earlier this week in Rosetown. Teams from Kindersley, Bigger, and Rosetown hit the field for a day of organized competition, giving athletes a chance to showcase their skills in the growing non-contact sport. Schools involved are calling the event a strong step forward for female flag football, with hopes the sport will continue expanding at the high school level in the years ahead. And before we go, Blue Jays baseball is back on Classic Hits Radio 12:10-13:30 tonight at 4:30 as Toronto begins a four-game road series against the Baltimore Orioles. The Jays head into the divisional matchup riding momentum from consecutive series wins at home, with Patrick Corbin set to face former Jays starter Chris Bassett in tonight's opener. And remember, West Central Online is your source for all the latest local sports, scores, and stories. I'm Cooper Douglas.
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0: Good afternoon, West Central Saskatchewan. Let's take a look at what's coming up in your regional forecast. For our northern regions, including Unity, Macklin, Wilkie, and Bigger, we're seeing a mix of sun and cloud today with a risk of a thunderstorm late this afternoon, coming with highs of 35. Staying partly cloudy this evening while still seeing that risk of a thunderstorm with lows of 18. And our central regions, including Kindersley, Marengo, Brock, and Rosetown, as well as our southern regions, including Kyle, Elrose, Leader, Lancer, and Abbey, are also seeing a mix of sun and cloud this afternoon with a risk of a thunderstorm and highs of 35. Starting partly cloudy this evening, but clearing later on with a risk of

0: thunderstorm. Winds are coming from the southeast at 20 kilometers, gusting to 40 this evening, bringing lows of 19. I'm Terrence Vosch with your West Central Online weather.
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2: 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Jeff Hoffman strikes out Cody Bellinger, and the Blue Jays have done it.
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4: Good afternoon, West Central Saskatchewan. Here's what's coming up in your three-day forecast. We're seeing a mix of sun and cloud in the skies across West Central today, with a risk of a thunderstorm late this afternoon, coming with highs of 35. Looking partly cloudy this evening, we're still seeing that risk of a thunderstorm, and our central and southern regions are seeing winds gusting up to 40 kilometers, with regional lows of 19. Tomorrow also looks to start with a mix of sun and cloud, with a thunderstorm risk in the afternoon. Winds are gusting up to 50 kilometers across the region, bringing highs of 35. The north remaining cloudy with a 60% chance of showers tomorrow evening, while our central and southern regions clear up, and we're seeing lows of 17. Saturday brings back the clouds across the region with a 60% chance of showers during the day and highs of 29. The region should be prepared for showers across the region Saturday evening with lows of 16. I'm Terrence Vosch with your West Central Online Weather.
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Rachel Miller, Broken Man. I'm Sharon Church. I've got your sort of sports report coming up. On the other side of 1:30, just after Garth Brooks. But first, here's Ella Langley. Horn for the Wind.

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17: Good afternoon, West Central Saskatchewan. Here's what's coming up in your three-day forecast. We're seeing a mix of sun and cloud in the skies across West Central today, with a risk of a thunderstorm late this afternoon, coming with highs of 35. Looking partly cloudy this evening, we're still seeing that risk of a thunderstorm, and our central and southern regions are seeing winds gusting up to 40 kilometers, with regional lows of 19. Tomorrow also looks to start with a mix of sun and cloud, with a thunderstorm risk in the afternoon. Winds are gusting up to 50 kilometers across the region, bringing highs of 35. The north remaining cloudy with a 60% chance of showers tomorrow evening, while our central and southern regions clear up, and we're seeing lows of 17. Saturday brings back the clouds across the region with a 60% chance of showers during the day and highs of 29. The region should be prepared for showers across the region Saturday evening with lows of 16. I'm Terrence Vosh with your West Central Online weather.
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0: I'm Sharon Church, and it's now time for your Sort of Sports Report. Hockey fans across the country put their hopes on Montreal last night, and the Habs let us down. Brutal game. Just brutal. Hurricanes scored four. Montreal could not come up with one. Not even one. Carolina has a 3-1 series lead, and they'll take that home with them on Friday. Tonight, though, no hockey for the first time in a long time.
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1: I'm Terrence Bosch with your local news, streaming now through the West Central Online app. Wilkie RCMP are investigating several theft complaints after a busy week of calls between May 19th and 25th. Police say officers responded to three separate theft investigations and also looked into a report of a stolen license plate, although there was not enough evidence to continue that case. RCMP also handled disturbing the peace complaints, well-being checks, and two false alarms during the reporting period. West Central Saskatchewan remains under extreme heat as record temperatures and thunderstorm risks continue to build across the region. Here is Jenny Hagen with more on that heat and storm potential.
2: Both Lucky Lake and Elbow broke daily temperature records on Wednesday, while an orange heat warning remains in effect with highs expected to reach 35 degrees. We are also tracking the chance of thunderstorms this afternoon and evening. Some storms could produce strong wind gusts like we saw last night and heavy pockets of rain, as well as localized damage.
1: Residents are urged to stay hydrated and keep an eye on changing weather conditions. Students from across the SunWest School Division met directly with trustees this week during the annual SunWest Squad Gathering. The event featured student-led presentations on multiculturalism projects, leadership resources, and student surveys designed to improve engagement across the division. Organizers say the annual meeting helps strengthen connections between students and trustees while encouraging leadership development throughout West Central Saskatchewan. Unity Western Days returns this weekend for its 43rd year. The three-day event runs May 29th to 31st and features rodeo action, a parade, live music, family activities, and community events. Friday kicks off with a roast beef supper and Citizen of the Year presentation, while Saturday features a downtown parade, show and shine, barbecue, rodeo performance, and evening cabaret. Organizer Michelle Cowerchuk says the weekend has something for everyone.
3: Saturday is a busy day in Unity. There's a parade at 1 o'clock. There's a barbecue.

0: here at 11:30. There's the show and shine from 10 till 4. Then our perf is at 5 o'clock. And then we have our cabaret at 9 that evening.
1: Sunday includes Rodeo Slack, the main performance, and the Rodeo Queen crowning. Stay up to date on the news that matters to you. 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I'm Terrence Vosh.
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3: Under cloudy skies, the Unity Cardinals will look to keep their perfect start going Thursday night when they host the Oil City Ducks at 6:30. Tonight marks the fourth game on the newly constructed diamond behind the Unity Community Center, where the Cardinals have won three straight games to sit first in the North Saskatchewan River Baseball League with an overall record of 4-0. Unity's outscored their opponents 36-9 so far, their last result a 12-2 win over Lloydminster back on Tuesday. Again, tonight's first pitch is set for 6:30 at the new diamond in Unity. Coming up tomorrow, it's the first game of the season in the South-based Coteau Hills Baseball League, Eston hosting Elrose at 6:30. A female flag football jamboree in Rosetown this week showcased what could be the beginning of a growing high school sport across West Central. Teams from Kindersley, Bigger, and Rosetown took part in the event, giving players a chance to compete in organized football in a fun, non-contact setting. Organizers say the day was filled with energy, teamwork, and excitement, while schools involved are already looking forward to the continued growth of female flag football in Saskatchewan schools. And you can tune in to Classic Hits Radio 1210 1330 tonight after 4:30 and hear the Blue Jays start a four-game divisional series with the Baltimore Orioles. The Jays are on the road after back-to-back series wins at home, sending Patrick Corbin to the hill tonight opposite former Jay Chris Bassett. And remember, West Central Online is your source for all the latest local sports, scores, and stories. I'm Cooper Douglas.
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1: Good afternoon, West Central Saskatchewan. Let's take a look at what's coming up in your regional forecast. For our northern regions, including Unity, Macklin, Wilkie, and Bigger, we're seeing a mix of sun and cloud today with a risk of a thunderstorm late this afternoon, coming with highs of 35. Staying partly cloudy this evening while still seeing that risk of a thunderstorm with lows of 18. And our central regions, including Kindersley, Marengo, Brock, and Rosetown, as well as our southern regions, including Kyle, Elrose, Leader, Lancer, and Abbey, are also seeing a mix of sun and cloud this afternoon with a risk of a thunderstorm and highs of 35. Starting partly cloudy this evening, but clearing later on with a risk of a thunderstorm. Winds are coming from the southeast at 20 kilometers, gusting to 40 this evening, bringing lows of 19. I'm Terrence Vosh with your West Central Online weather.
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12: Good afternoon, West Central Saskatchewan. Here's what's coming up in your three-day forecast.

0: We're seeing a mix of sun and cloud in the skies across West Central today with a risk of a thunderstorm late this afternoon, coming with highs of 35. Looking partly cloudy this evening, we're still seeing that risk of a thunderstorm, and our central and southern regions are seeing winds gusting up to 40 kilometers, with regional lows of 19. Tomorrow also looks to start with a mix of sun and cloud with a thunderstorm risk in the afternoon. Winds are gusting up to 50 kilometers across the region, bringing highs of 35. The north remaining cloudy with a 60% chance of showers tomorrow evening, while our central and southern regions clear up, and we're seeing lows of 17. Saturday brings back the clouds across the region with a 60% chance of showers during the day and highs of 29. The region should be prepared for showers across the region Saturday evening with lows of 16. I'm Terrence Vosch with your West Central Online weather.
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3: Good afternoon, West Central Saskatchewan. Here's what's coming up in your three-day forecast. We're seeing a mix of sun and cloud in the skies across West Central today, with a risk of a thunderstorm late this afternoon, coming with highs of 35. Looking partly cloudy this evening, we're still seeing that risk of a thunderstorm, and our central and southern regions are seeing winds gusting up to 40 kilometers, with regional lows of 19. Tomorrow also looks to start with a mix of sun and cloud, with a thunderstorm risk in the afternoon. Winds are gusting up to 50 kilometers across the region, bringing highs of 35. The north remaining cloudy with a 60% chance of showers tomorrow evening, while our central and southern regions clear up, and we're seeing lows of 17. Saturday brings back the clouds across the region with a 60% chance of showers during the day and highs of 29. The region should be prepared for showers across the region Saturday evening with lows of 16. I'm Terrence Vosh with your West Central Online weather.
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0: on a farm.
1: 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Hey, I'm Sharon Church. So great for your mental health. 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
5: The Kindersley Royal Canadian Air Cadets are celebrating a big milestone, their 20th anniversary. The squadron is hosting its annual ceremonial review on Saturday, May 30th at 3 p.m. at the Colville Community Center. It's a chance for the public to see everything cadets have been learning this year, from drill demonstrations to aviation and survival training. This is a free event on May 30th at 3 p.m. at the Colville Community Hall. And if you have an event or a fundraiser to share for your community, you can post it for free on the West Central Online Events page.
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0: Thunderstorms capable of producing strong winds and heavy downpours, similar to what we saw roll through last night. The main severe weather threat appears to be damaging wind gusts due to very dry air higher in the atmosphere, though there still is a potential for some hail.
1: Officials are encouraging people to limit outdoor activity and stay weather aware. Wilkie RCMP dealt with a variety of calls last week, including theft complaints, a reported school threat, and family violence concerns. Police say officers investigated three separate theft reports and also responded to threats involving a school in Wilkie. RCMP determined the caller was not located in the area and notified the appropriate police agency. Officers also conducted well-being checks and responded to several public complaints throughout the week. Student leadership took center stage this week as the SunWest Board of Education met with members of the SunWest Squad during their annual gathering on May 26th. Students from across the division shared projects focused on leadership, multiculturalism, and student engagement, including podcasts, online leadership resources, and social media initiatives. Trustees and students worked together throughout the day to strengthen student voice and leadership opportunities across West Central Saskatchewan. Unity is getting ready for a big weekend as the 43rd annual Unity Western Days returns. The event runs through the weekend with rodeo events, live entertainment, family activities, and community celebrations. The weekend also features a parade, show and shine, fly-in, miniature ponies, and a cabaret featuring live music from Detour. Organizer Michelle Cowerchuk says the event has become a long-standing community tradition.
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1: 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I'm Terrence Vosh.
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4: The Unity Cardinals are on home turf again tonight as they look to continue a perfect start to their North Saskatchewan River Baseball League season. The Cardinals host the Oil City Ducks at 6:30 on the newly rebuilt diamond behind the Unity Community Center, looking to improve to 5-0 on the year. Unity's been dominant early, outscoring opponents by a wide margin, but only sit one game clear of Standard Hill and North Battleford entering play tonight. Under likely cloudy skies, once again, first pitch is set for 6:30 tonight at the new diamond in Unity. Coming up tomorrow, the Coteau Hills Baseball League gets its start with Eston hosting Elrose at 6:30. Female flag football is continuing to gain momentum in West Central Saskatchewan following a successful jamboree earlier this week in Rosetown. Teams from Kindersley, Bigger, and Rosetown hit the field for a day of organized competition, giving athletes a chance to showcase their skills in the growing non-contact sport. Schools involved are calling the event a strong step forward for female flag football, with hopes the sport will continue expanding at the high school level in the years ahead. And before we go, Blue Jays baseball is back on Classic Hits Radio 1210-1330 tonight at 4:30 as Toronto begins a four-game road series against the Baltimore Orioles. The Jays head into the divisional matchup riding momentum from consecutive series wins at home, with Patrick Corbin set to face former Jays starter Chris Bassett in tonight's opener. And remember, West Central Online is your source for all the latest local sports, scores, and stories. I'm Cooper Douglas.
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1: Good afternoon, West Central Saskatchewan. Let's take a look at what's coming up in your regional forecast. For our northern regions, including Unity, Macklin, Wilkie, and Bigger, we're seeing a mix of sun and cloud today with a risk of a thunderstorm late this afternoon, coming with highs of 35. Staying partly cloudy this evening while still seeing that risk of a thunderstorm with lows of 18. And our central regions, including Kindersley, Marengo, Brock, and Rosetown, as well as our southern regions, including Kyle, Elrose, Leader, Lancer, and Abbey, are also seeing a mix of sun and cloud this afternoon with a risk of a thunderstorm and highs of 35. Starting partly cloudy this evening, but clearing later on with a risk of a thunderstorm. Winds are coming from the southeast at 20 kilometers, gusting to 40 this evening, bringing lows of 19. I'm Terrence Vosh with your West Central Online weather.
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1: 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Hey, I'm Sharon Church. Today is National Hamburger Day. We'll chat more about that after Riley Green. But first, here's Sammy Kershaw.

National Hamburger Day. 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

0: years of deliciousness. 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
21: 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Here's what's coming up in your 3-day forecast.
2: We're seeing a mix of sun and cloud in the skies across West Central today with a risk of a thunderstorm late.

0: this afternoon, coming with highs of 35. Looking partly cloudy this evening, we're still seeing that risk of a thunderstorm, and our central and southern regions are seeing winds gusting up to 40 kilometers, with regional lows of 19. Tomorrow also looks to start with a mix of sun and cloud, with a thunderstorm risk in the afternoon. Winds are gusting up to 50 kilometers across the region, bringing highs of 35. The north remaining cloudy with a 60% chance of showers tomorrow evening, while our central and southern regions clear up, and we're seeing lows of 17. Saturday brings back the clouds across the region with a 60% chance of showers during the day and highs of 29. The region should be prepared for showers across the region Saturday evening with lows of 16. I'm Terrence Vosch with your West Central Online weather.
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bring down the house. I'm Sharon Church. It's National Hamburger Day. Is there a proper way to stack toppings on a cheeseburger? I think so. We'll hear from you after Zach Top, but first, here's Kyle McKerney.

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0: the radio. Hey, I'm Sharon Church. Since it's National Hamburger Day, I'm asking, is there a proper way to stack the toppings of a hamburger?
1: Any old order will do. It's all going to go in my mouth and in my stomach, and it's fine with me.
2: You don't actually want to ruin a burger by putting things like lettuce or tomatoes or onions on.
3: As long as it tastes good and it isn't soggy, I'm going to eat that thing.
0: Well, I must be high maintenance then, because I definitely think there's a proper order. Like, can you imagine putting a wet tomato right on the bottom of the bun and the cheese nowhere near the hot patty? Talk about a soggy burger with unmelted cheese. 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
12: Good afternoon, West Central Saskatchewan. Here's what's coming up in your three-day forecast. We're seeing a mix of sun and cloud in the skies across West Central today, with a risk of a thunderstorm late this afternoon, coming with highs of 35. Looking partly cloudy this evening, we're still seeing that risk of a thunderstorm, and our central and southern regions are seeing winds gusting up to 40 kilometers, with regional lows of 19. Tomorrow also looks to start with a mix of sun and cloud, with a thunderstorm risk in the afternoon. Winds are gusting up to 50 kilometers across the region, bringing highs of 35. The north remaining cloudy with a 60% chance of showers tomorrow evening, while our central and southern regions clear up, and we're seeing lows of 17. Saturday.

0: brings back the clouds across the region with a 60% chance of showers during the day and highs of 29. The region should be prepared for showers across the region Saturday evening with lows of 16. I'm Terrence Vosh with your West Central Online weather.
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0: It's hot summer right across the prairies again today. Seeing a lot of heat warnings, actually. That happens when temperatures hover over 30 degrees. Well, way better when the 30 has a plus in front of it, right? Rather than a minus, which, I mean, I don't want to complain. I don't really like either of those temperatures, but I think I'd rather 30 plus. Stay on top of conditions and the forecast. Download our app and then find some shade.
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0: Kindersley's Roar for More bike rally is happening on May 30th with all proceeds going right back into enhancing the community. Registration runs from 10:30 until noon with kickstands up at 12:30 for a 300-kilometer bike ride. The entry is just $30 and includes a poker hand and supper with ghost hands available for $10. Not a rider, not a problem. Everyone's welcome. Come out for supper at 6 o'clock for $25. And there will also be prizes and a 50-50 draw. So bring your friends and make a day of it while supporting a great cause. And if you have an event or a fundraiser to share for your community, you can post it for free on the West Central Online Events page.
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1: I'm Terrence Vosh with your local news, streaming now through the West Central Online app. Wilkie RCMP are investigating several theft complaints after a busy week of calls between May 19th and 25th. Police say officers responded to three separate theft investigations and also looked into a report of a stolen license plate, although there was not enough evidence to continue that case. RCMP also handled disturbing the peace complaints, well-being checks, and two false alarms during the reporting period. West Central Saskatchewan remains under extreme heat as record temperatures and thunderstorm risks continue to build across the region. Here is Jenny Hagen with more on that heat and storm potential.
2: Both Lucky Lake and Elbow broke daily temperature records on Wednesday, while an orange heat warning remains in effect with highs expected to reach 35 degrees. We are also tracking the chance of thunderstorms this afternoon and evening. Some storms could produce strong wind gusts like we saw last night and heavy pockets of rain, as well as localized damage.
1: Residents are urged to stay hydrated and keep an eye on changing weather conditions. Students from across the SunWest School Division met directly with trustees this week during the annual SunWest Squad Gathering. The event featured student-led presentations on multiculturalism projects, leadership resources, and student surveys designed to improve engagement across the division. Organizers say the annual meeting helps strengthen connections between students and trustees while encouraging leadership development throughout West Central Saskatchewan. Unity Western Days returns this weekend for its 43rd year. The three-day event runs May 29th to 31st and features rodeo action, a parade, live music, family activities, and community events. Friday kicks off with a roast beef supper and Citizen of the Year presentation, while Saturday features a downtown parade, show and shine, barbecue, rodeo performance, and evening cabaret. Organizer Michelle Cowerchuk says the weekend has something for everyone.
3: Saturday is a busy day in Unity. There's a parade at 1 o'clock. There's a barbecue at 11:30. There's the show and shine from 10 till 4. Then our perf is at 5 o'clock. And then we have our cabaret at 9 that evening.
1: Sunday includes Rodeo Slack, the main performance, and the Rodeo Queen crowning. Stay up to date on the news that matters to you. 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I'm Terrence Vosh.
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4: Under cloudy skies, the Unity Cardinals will look to keep their perfect start going Thursday night when they host the Oil City Ducks at 6:30. Tonight marks the fourth game on the newly constructed diamond behind the Unity Community Center, where the Cardinals have won three straight games to sit first in the North Saskatchewan River Baseball League with an overall record of 4-0. Unity's outscored their opponents 36-9 so far, their last result a 12-2 win over Lloydminster back on Tuesday. Again, tonight's first pitch is set for 6:30 at the new diamond in Unity. Coming up tomorrow, it's the first game of the season in the South-based Coteau Hills Baseball League, Eston hosting Elrose at 6:30. A female flag football jamboree in Rosetown this week showcased what could be the beginning of a growing high school sport across West Central. Teams from Kindersley, Bigger, and Rosetown took part in the event, giving players a chance to compete in organized football in a fun, non-contact setting. Organizers say the day was filled with energy, teamwork, and excitement, while schools involved are already looking forward to the continued growth of female flag football in Saskatchewan schools. And you can tune in to Classic Hits Radio 1210 1330 tonight after 4:30 and hear the Blue Jays start a four-game divisional series with the Baltimore Orioles. The Jays are on the road after back-to-back series wins at home, sending Patrick Corbin to the hill tonight opposite former Jay Chris Bassett. And remember, West Central Online is your source for all the latest local sports, scores, and stories. I'm Cooper Douglas.
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1: Good afternoon, West Central Saskatchewan. Let's take a look at what's coming up in your regional forecast. For our northern regions, including Unity, Macklin, Wilkie, and Bigger, we're seeing a mix of sun and cloud today with a risk of a thunderstorm late this afternoon, coming with highs of 35. staying partly cloudy this evening while still seeing that risk of a thunderstorm with lows of 18. And our central regions, including Kindersley, Marengo, Brock, and Rosetown, as well as our southern regions, including Kyle, Elrose, Leader, Lancer, and Abbey, are also seeing a mix of sun and cloud this afternoon with a risk of a thunderstorm and highs of 35. Starting partly cloudy this evening, but clearing later on with a risk of a thunderstorm. Winds are coming from the southeast at 20 kilometers, gusting to 40 this evening, bringing lows of 19. I'm Terrence Vosh with your West Central Online weather.
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1-2-Step. I'm Sharon Church. Do you still use the bank of mom and dad? How old were you when you were completely self-sufficient? We'll chat more on that after Dylan Scott. But first, here's Dwight Yoakam.

Graduation. Hey, I'm Sharon Church. It's just around the corner. But are those kids, young adults, ready for the real world? 4 out of 5 high school students say, ooh, not so much. And they would be willing to take an adulting crash course with managing their personal finances at the top of the lesson plan. Speaking of personal finances, how old were you when you were completely self-sufficient? I'm talking about no more bank of mom and dad. Now, a portion of millennials

0: millennial adults admit that their parents take care of at least one expense for them. The top three expenses parents are paying for are rent, groceries, and utilities. Now, the majority plan to take on these expenses themselves within the next 2 years. But of course, some are quite happy having their parents pay for everything until they're told otherwise.
1: Did the weather take a crazy turn?
2: Seems like a lot of rain. Should I build an ark? Just asking for a friend, who's also my cat.
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5: 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Natural gas is down 0.1% to 3.098 per gigajoule. 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
15: A severe thunderstorm watch and orange level heat warning remain in effect across West Central Saskatchewan. Tonight, expect partly cloudy skies with the risk of severe thunderstorms. Winds could gust up to 40 kilometers an hour with overnight lows of around 19. Tomorrow will bring a mix of sun and cloud with more thunderstorm risks through the day. Winds may gust up to 50 kilometers an hour and a hot high of 35. And that's your forecast. It's the kind of weather where your air conditioning deserves overtime pay. I'm Jenny Hagan.
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0: McGraw, One Bad Habit. Hey, I'm Sharon Church. Here's a good habit: eating the same breakfast or lunch every day. Do you do this? I eat the same breakfast every day. And that doesn't mean you're boring. Oh no, eating the same meal every day can actually be a smart move, especially if you're trying to eat healthier or simplify your routine. Well, I don't think we can classify my brown sugar toast as healthy, but it sure is simple. And simple means cutting down on decision fatigue, so you're not wasting time or energy figuring out what to eat every day. Basically, when you remove the guesswork, it's easier to stick to good habits. And if you switch that sugar with some protein, I'm looking at you, Sharon, you might actually be creating a great habit.
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7: A severe thunderstorm watch and orange level heat warning remain in effect across West Central Saskatchewan. Tonight, expect partly cloudy skies with the risk of severe thunderstorms. Winds could gust up to 40 kilometers an hour with overnight lows of around 19. Tomorrow will bring a mix of sun and cloud with more thunderstorm risks through the day. Winds may gust up to 50 kilometers an hour and a hot high of 35. That's your forecast. If you see your lawn chair flying through the neighborhood, that's your sign to head inside. I'm Jenny Hagan.
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0: food truck song. I'm Sharon Church. Let's talk about the Canadian bread settlement. Canadians who filed a valid claim for the bread price fixing class action settlement are receiving their payouts right now. Did you get yours? $49.11. It was around this time last year that we were all encouraged to file our claim. I did. My husband did not. Rats, he missed out. I got mine, though, yesterday. What will you buy with your $49.11? Probably more bread. The price of croissants alone went up by 40%. So that $49, it's not going far.
1: Potash is one of the three components, along with nitrogen and phosphorus, when it comes to crop production. Nutrien has six potash mines in Saskatchewan, and all work closely with the pilot plant in Saskatoon. Established in 1981, the plant tests and analyzes thousands of ore samples annually. There's plenty of collaboration and communication between the pilot plant and each potash mine. Mark Buchinski is the pilot plant director.
2: We have ideas, we take them to the sites and see if it's something that they feel would be beneficial to them. And they also come up with problems and bring them to us and say, hey, can you help us find solutions to these problems? And that relationship and collaboration with the sites is what makes a facility like this be successful.
1: The pilot plant ensures a consistent, dependable fertilizer supply. 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
7: The museum in Kindersley is hosting a rodeo pancake breakfast on May 30th from 8 to 11. Adults are $10 and children are $5, with all proceeds going to St. Paul's United Church in Kindersley. That's on May 30th from 8 to 11. And if you have an event or a fundraiser to share for your community, you can post it for

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0: 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CKVX is a proud part of Golden West. 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
1: Parts of Western Saskatchewan are under a severe thunderstorm watch through the evening tonight. Environment Canada says storms developing along the Alberta border could bring strong winds reaching 90 kilometers an hour, along with large hail. The main threat window is expected into the evening hours. Officials are reminding people to secure loose outdoor objects and head indoors if thunderstorms approach. More weather coverage is available now on West Central Online. Chinook School Division is looking at creative ways to recruit more school bus drivers. Superintendent of Human Resources Ken Geringer says the division has previously held recruitment fairs across southwest Saskatchewan aimed specifically at transportation staff.
2: We would meet with prospective drivers, give them an opportunity

0: happen.
1: Geringer says the division covers costs associated with medicals, licensing, and endorsements for new drivers entering the process. He says transportation staffing remains stable for now, but the division expects a significant number of retirements over the next several years. Health Canada is considering stronger rules and enforcement around tobacco and vaping products. A new legislative review released this week says officials are looking at additional tools to address industry non-compliance, including improved information sharing and greater use of technology in enforcement activities. The report also emphasized the need for engagement around Indigenous communities regarding ceremonial and traditional tobacco use. Health Canada says tobacco use continues to cause about 46,000 deaths in Canada each year. Small breweries and distilleries across Saskatchewan are getting more tax relief from the federal government. Ottawa has announced it will extend its current alcohol excise duty relief measures through 2028. The program continues a reduced tax rate for craft breweries on the first 15,000 hectoliters of beer produced in Canada. Officials say some small breweries could save up to $90,000 during the next fiscal year. The federal government says the changes are aimed at supporting jobs and local economies. If you've got a news tip or story, you can submit it to us at news@westcentralonline.com or click on the Submit News button on our website.
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3: The Unity Cardinals are on home turf again tonight as they look to continue a perfect start to their North Saskatchewan River Baseball League season. The Cardinals host the Oil City Ducks at 6:30 on the newly rebuilt diamond behind the Unity Community Center, looking to improve to 5-0 on the year. Unity's been dominant early, outscoring opponents by a wide margin, but only sit one game clear of Standard Hill and North Battleford entering play tonight. Under likely cloudy skies, once again, first pitch is set for 6:30 tonight at the new diamond in Unity. Coming up tomorrow, the Coteau Hills Baseball League gets its start with Eston hosting Elrose at 6:30. Female flag football is continuing to gain momentum in West Central Saskatchewan following a successful jamboree earlier this week in Rosetown. Teams from Kindersley, Bigger, and Rosetown hit the field for a day of organized competition, giving athletes a chance to showcase their skills in the growing non-contact sport. Schools involved are calling the event a strong step forward for female flag football, with hopes the sport will continue expanding at the high school level in the years ahead. And before we go, Blue Jays baseball is back on Classic Hits Radio 1210-1330 tonight at 4:30 as Toronto begins a four-game road series against the Baltimore Orioles. The Jays head into the divisional matchup riding momentum from consecutive series wins at home, with Patrick Corbin set to face former Jays starter Chris Bassett in tonight's opener. And remember, West Central Online is your source for all the latest local sports, scores, and stories. I'm Cooper Douglas.
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1: A severe thunderstorm watch and orange level heat warning remain in effect across West Central Saskatchewan. Tonight, expect partly cloudy skies with the risk of severe thunderstorms through the evening hours. Wind gusts could reach up to 40 kilometers an hour with overnight lows around 19. Tomorrow brings a mix of sun and cloud along with continued thunderstorm potential. Temperatures are expected to climb as hot as 35 degrees and wind gusts up to 50 kilometers an hour. There's a 60% chance of showers Friday night, along with a risk of thunderstorms and another warm low of 18. The weekend looks cooler with cloudy conditions Saturday and a high of 26 before showers move in on Sunday with a high of 21. Stay weather aware and keep checking for updated watches and warnings. I'm Jenny Hagan.
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3: Cooper Douglas here, and it's time for the OSY Rentals Ball Report. We're joined this week by Unity Minor Ball Committee member, coach of the 18U Cardinals, but more importantly for this conversation, committee member for the Cardinal Diamond Revitalization Project. Welcome on, Dan. For those who don't know, what exactly been going on behind the Unity Community Center? You ripped up the ground, you turned the diamond, and that's just kind of the start.
5: Yeah, Cooper, the old diamond was really good to us, but we had to put it out to pasture. It was time. The backstop was sagging. The fence was falling apart. The outfield was hazardous. She gave us 60 years. What happened was we've talked for years about how we were going to start this project to get a new ball diamond or upgrade that one.

0: And the Northwest Terminal had some land turned over to them, and there was some pasture land. And they asked if I'd be interested in it, and I said, I have a project in mind. I phoned Regan Rue, who was the minor ball president at the time and also the president of Baseball SAS, and told him the opportunity. And within, it seemed like 25 minutes, we had ourselves a committee with Corey Wildeman, who is running the senior Cardinals right now. My wife, Lisa, who's a Parks and Rec person in Unity. Ward Snell, who's a super volunteer, super ball fan. And then we grabbed Nathan Kuhn, a former Cardinal, who does have kids in the program. And he's a farmer, so we need someone to help us farm the land. And our project turned from improving the old diamond to let's go big and let's do this right. We have one crack at this. Let's go get it. So we decided to completely rebuild, redesign, rebuild. Let's make it something that the whole area can be proud of, something Unity can be proud of, something we like to have the kids drive by and can't wait to play on it. Something that pays homage to the great Cardinal past and the great Cardinal future. I've had the fortunate, opportunities to go to Nationals on a few occasions, both as a coach and as watching my sons play. And everywhere you go, I was in Red Deer, I was in Manitoba. People always ask about the old Cardinals, the old Cardinal Diamond, the old Cardinals from back and before my time, obviously. But and it's just such a sense of pride about that. Here at Nationals in Regina, a former Unity resident showed up at the ballpark wearing his Unity Cardinal stuff. He's just so proud that the starting pitcher and the catcher were Unity Cardinals for Team Saskatchewan. So that's kind of like, we're trying to pay homage to that. So we had one kick at the cat. We decided we're going to do this right. We want to build a diamond that's capable of hosting Westerns, you know, Nationals. We do have Kittersley with the Great Diamond. We have North Bell for the Great Diamond. So if the opportunity ever comes up, we could co-host a national event, maybe who knows what we have. We were asked once in Manitoba if we were interested in hosting Westerns, and that was just when we started the program, and the opportunity came available. Ward Snell told the guy, give us 3 years, and he just laughed because they have a tough time finding hosts, and we would love to do something like that, but that was the junior nationals, I guess. So we tore it out, we fundraised, we got engineers involved. It took a year longer than we thought just because of time restraints. But we had so many sponsors come forward, individuals, RMs, businesses in town. The ag community has been absolutely fantastic, and people will get to see them when the billboards go up on the diamond. But everybody seemed to step up. Everybody is behind the project. I mean, no, it's not the best time for anybody right now, but we haven't had very many no's, I'll tell you that, Cooper. So now it took us a year. We got the turf down, the irrigation's down. The backstop went up just Friday night before the games on Sunday. We had nets up there. The bullpens were built. So Sunday was honestly one of the best days of my life.
1: That was only part one of my conversation with Fazer, the full almost 10-minute segment up at West Central Online. Tune in tomorrow for part two or head online now to hear this week's full ball report. And if you're not busy tonight, you can support the Cardinals on their new home diamond when they take on the Oil City Ducks at 6:30. I'm Cooper Douglas.
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0: Kelly Zimmerman, Chevy Silverado. I'm Sharon Church, and it's now time for your Sorta Sports Report. Hockey fans across the country put their hopes on Montreal last night, and the Habs let us down. Brutal game. Just brutal. Hurricanes scored 4. Montreal couldn't come up with one. Not even one. Carolina has a 3-1 series lead that they'll take home with them on Friday. Tonight, no hockey for the first time in a long time.
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6: A severe thunderstorm watch and orange level heat warning remain in effect across West Central Saskatchewan. Tonight, expect partly cloudy skies with the risk of severe thunderstorms. Winds could gust up to 40 kilometers an hour with overnight lows of around 19. Tomorrow will bring a mix of sun and cloud with more thunderstorm risks through the day. Winds may gust up to 50 kilometers an hour and a hot high of 35. And that's your forecast. It's the kind of weather where your air conditioning deserves overtime pay. I'm Jenny Hagan.
7: 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Country

needs a vacation, but does your body? Maybe not. We'll chat more on virtual reality vacations after Morgan Wallen. But first, the Rec Laws and Dean Brody. Remember when

0: vacation is a wonderful experience. Hey, I'm Sharon Church. It's so great for your mental health. Your brain just loves that break from your day-to-day routine. Your brain needs that break. But does your body? Maybe not. Research has shown that neurologically, VR vacations, that's virtual reality vacations, offer many of the same mental health and relaxation benefits as real travel. Even brief, immersive virtual reality sessions reduce stress and initiate restorative brain waves. Okay, listen. My buddy has a super fancy VR setup at his house, and I took one of these so-called VR vacations. I'm telling you, the research is wrong. All it did was make me more depressed that I wasn't on a real vacation.
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6: A severe thunderstorm watch and orange level heat warning remain in effect across West Central Saskatchewan. Tonight, expect partly cloudy skies with the risk of severe thunderstorms. Winds could gust up to 40 kilometers an hour with overnight lows of around 19. Tomorrow will bring a mix of sun and cloud with more thunderstorm risks through the day. Winds may gust up to 50 kilometers an hour and a hot high of 35. And that's your forecast. If you see your lawn chair flying through the neighborhood, that's your sign to head inside. I'm Jenny Hagan.
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0: National Hamburger Day. Hey, I'm Sharon Church. The burger, as we've come to know it, is long believed to have been invented in Seymour, Wisconsin in 1885 by a man who got the idea to smash a meatball between two pieces of bread and then sold it at the Seymour Fair. 141 years of deliciousness. 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Like so many barbecues on the calendar. You know what? 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So many ways to build a burger. What's your favorite burger add-on? I've got two words for you. Funyuns.
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